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And this one's for the silence and the questions that it brings, and the smell of time and the reverence.

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8: QEW4 area bound at Gilmore Construction blocking the right lane on the other side. Toronto bound QEW at Gilmore. The right lane is blocked for construction. Aside from that, QEW is looking good this morning. 406 is nice and quiet in both directions. 405, 420 and Highway 58 up to speed. 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
7: Good morning, party people. How the heck you doing? Happy Monday to you and yours. 5:31, and happy Monday to you, Carl freaking Brown.
8: Good morning.
7: The heck you doing over there, my friend?
8: I'm doing good, man.
7: Yeah?
8: Yeah.
7: Good weekend?
8: Yeah, it's pretty quiet.
7: Yeah? That's good then. You want that.
8: Yeah.
7: You want quiet.
8: Mm-hmm. Quiet was fun.
7: If you had a nothing weekend, Carl Brown's pretty pumped about it.
8: A fairly nothing weekend.
7: Nice.
8: Some tidy up around the house and lots of long dog walks. The weather was quite nice for all these days. So, it was good.
7: Yesterday was this weird mixed bag. The start of the day, hot as hell.
8: Yeah.
7: And then all of a sudden, some gray clouds came in. It dipped a little bit. And then it was like, oh, that's good. And then the sun came back for a little bit. And then the clouds came back for a little bit.
8: Saturday, too, started off really warm. I think 16, 17 sink out through there. And then that thunderstorm and crazy rain and wind swept in for like an hour. I was talking to our buddy Guitar Dude, and he said he was at Merrittville on Saturday.
7: Yeah.
8: They went ahead with the races, but it was only like an hour of bad weather.
7: Yeah.
8: But it unfortunately hit once everybody was like at the track.
7: Oh,
8: it was like 6 o'clock, right?
7: Yeah.
8: He said, I want to give a shout out to the street team, Jenny and Nicole, who were at Merrittville on the weekend, showed up alongside him, and they got the tent up and immediately got downpoured.
7: Yeah.
8: Just
7: brutal.
8: Classic stuff.
7: Did they have anybody crawling on their hands and knees during that?
8: I don't know if they had anybody crawl. I think they might have let the cars take over on Saturday and do their thing.
7: Fair. Mm-hmm. It's totally fair.
8: Yeah.
7: Totally fair. Yes. I think, I don't know.

0: if somebody was camping over the weekend or what was going on. Did you get the strong smell of campfire when you walked in?
1: It is the homeless encampment right next
0: to it. Is that what it is?
1: Yeah, they're burning some wet wood or wet something.
0: Okay.
1: Yeah, it's a very strong smell of
0: campfire.
1: And it
0: infiltrated into the building?
1: Totally. Yeah, yeah. It's quite a pungent fire they're having.
0: I went to go put like my breakfast in the fridge.
1: Yeah.
0: And like, I swear someone had been outside around a campfire for days.
1: Yeah.
0: And then walked in with the jacket.
1: I'm not sure why it smells more in the kitchen, but you're correct. It does.
0: Very weird,
1: yeah,
0: right?
1: Yeah. But it has, permeated the building.
0: Okay.
1: Yeah.
0: That makes more sense. Mm-hmm. I was like, who was burning wood over the weekend?
1: Yeah. No one in here, but just slightly outside of here.
0: Yeah. That makes more sense. It's funny because I didn't think the outside smelled when I first got here.
1: Oh, is that right?
0: For me, at least.
1: Oh, you didn't catch it?
0: No.
1: Oh,
0: it wasn't until I got in the building.
1: I was here maybe 15 minutes before you, and it smelled very strong.
0: Oh, yeah?
1: I was outside, yeah.
0: I didn't get a lot of it outside. I also, this building is so old, I legitimately wondered, is it finally on fire?
1: Yeah, it could be.
0: I actually wondered.
1: It could be.
0: Yeah.
1: I'm sure there's a few risky spots in this old barn.
0: It's not sure. There is. If any part of this building caught on fire, the whole thing would go up in flames.
1: Like a tinderbox.
0: So fast. Yeah. You'd never be able to get it out.
1: If it ever started in the attic, we'd be in real trouble. Like the attic.
0: Yeah.
1: Like way up top there, which we have a lot of electrical equipment and stuff. So
0: I don't think there's
1: it's
0: any.
1: It's so dry up there.
0: I don't think there's any saving this
1: Probably
0: building.
1: Probably not.
0: If it started.
1: Probably not.
0: No
1: Should
0: chance.
1: Get all my wrestling collectibles out of here.
0: Yeah,
1: Take my N64 home.
0: Is that what you would do?
1: Yeah.
0: Everyone's like, you got to get out. It's like, I'm not leaving it behind.
1: Hold on.
0: I'm not.
1: We've been through a lot together.
0: Our Littlest Hobo picture that's signed.
1: Yeah.
0: The Littlest Hobos.
1: We got to get that out of here for sure. Oh, you know what? Actually, so I met a listener here yesterday. Shout out to Tej, who's been holding on to something for me for a long, long time. Would you like to see it?
0: Oh, now already?
1: Sure, I can wait. Would you like to do the dink of the day and then you can see it?
0: Oh, I don't know. Now you got to show me now.
1: Okay, well, hold on. It's not in the room.
0: So. Oh, man, he's got to go get it.
1: By time.
0: Oh, man. Oh, we should have made this a whole 6 o'clock. He's all right. He's out of here. Hold on here. I'll get you the Jeopardy music. I wonder what Carl could have possibly set up for as a full-on bit. He says he's been holding on to it for a long time. Is it wrestling? He said the words wrestling collectibles when the building was on fire in our dreams. So it feels like maybe it could be wrestling related. If this is the same Tej, this is the guy who set me up with the people who helped me take the fart jar across Canada. Their friends, his friends, if it is the same
1: Tej Knapp.
0: Yeah. His friends helped take the fart job.
1: Yeah, that's true. Yeah. So a couple years ago, he got this off of buy and sell.
0: Yeah.
1: And we just haven't had a chance to connect. He was in Niagara Falls this weekend. So I walked the dogs down here yesterday. You can explain to the folks.
0: Oh, okay. Yeah, I was right. It was wrestling related.
1: Yeah, it was wrestling related.
0: It's a Stone Cold Steve Austin water bottle.
1: Yeah. A 3D.
0: With a huge head.
1: Big head sipper.
0: What it's called?
1: Yeah, it's on the tag there.
0: A 3D. Aren't all water bottles 3D?
1: I guess so.
0: 3D Big Sipper.
1: Yeah.
0: World Wrestling Federation Attitude.
1: Yeah. This is one of the many weird pieces of Steve Austin merch they produce. I actually have a Mick Foley one at home that I've had since I was like 14.
0: Oh, so now your Mick Foley one has a buddy.
1: Now he's got a buddy. He only had to wait 25 years or so.
0: Yeah, really?
1: 27 years. Yeah. So walked down here, got that yesterday.
0: Wow.
1: That was highlight of my weekend.
0: You're right. It didn't have to wait.
1: No. No, it wasn't big enough for a whole thing. No, it's okay.
0: Wow, look at the size of his head.
1: $12 in the buy and sell, according to Tej.
0: Is that what it was?
1: Yeah.
0: Wow.
1: Only thing he's missing, the knee braces. Legs look naked.
0: Oh, he does always have,
1: Yeah.
0: How long did you say he had it?
1: Like, he's had it for, like, I think a couple of years.
0: Oh, my God.
1: Yeah, he like, got
0: Didn't
1: it, like,
0: he live
1: some...
0: in Oshawa?
1: Yeah, exactly. Yeah. We just haven't had time where he's been here and I've been around and available or whatever.
0: Yeah.
1: So he was down for some family thing in Niagara Falls this weekend. And we met here at 11 o'clock yesterday. I walked the boys and got that and walked home.
0: I don't know Tiege's relationship situation, mm-hmm. I'm unaware.
1: He had a girl with him.
0: Okay.
1: Yeah.
0: Okay.
1: Didn't
0: so
1: catch her name.
0: Don't know married or long term, but not I like sure. the idea of bringing somebody back to your like house.
1: Yeah.
0: And be like, are you a big wrestling fan? It's like, no, don't worry. I'm holding that for a radio game.
1: I like.
0: Don't worry, it's for a radio game.
1: I like better the idea of having to stop before you go back to Oshawa from your Niagara Falls family weekend to
0: Hell
1: be like,
0: yeah.
1: I have to meet a radio man and give him this water bottle. Yes. It's very important.
0: Hell yes.
1: It was important.
0: Yeah. You are smiling.
1: I am. Yeah, it's cool.
0: What more does this guy need?
1: Still got the original like plastic wrapping on it, and it's got the bloody tag here.
0: Are you taking the wrapping out of it?
1: I don't know yet.
0: Does your McFoley have wrapping on
1: no,
0: it?
1: No, my McFoley one I actually like used.
0: Oh, yeah, you did?
1: Yeah.
0: Like took it to school?
1: Mm-hmm.
0: No
1: yeah.
0: way.
1: Yeah, I used to drink out of it in the regular. Yeah. Yeah. Could probably use a rinse.
0: I
1: don't think the bag's cool enough to keep on there. I think I probably will take it off.
0: I think if the other one doesn't have it.
1: But I might keep the little tag. I think
0: yeah, the tag is cool.
1: I'll put it up in my Instagram stories in a minute. Yeah.
0: The bag. Yeah. If the Mick Foley has no bag,
1: mm-hmm.
0: I think Steve Austin should have no bag.
1: No, Mick's been used. Yeah.
0: Okay. Mm-hmm. Used and abused?
1: Used and abused. Yes, right. Indeed.
0: Okay. Dink of the day is going to start things off here,
1: and
0: Brown.
1: It's brought to you by Protomani and Associates.
0: Avenged Sevenfold was the request. Bat Country is what they wanted. So let's kick off the Soper and Brown Show. Good morning, party people. Let's

0: show. It's Hits FM. Let's get going here with our Dink of the Day.
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0: You know, Tej.
1: Yes.
0: We got you the water bottle there. Has helped us get a couple people to take the fart jar.
1: Mm-hmm.
0: Also, hooked me up with some beers at Boots and Hearts once.
1: Look at that.
0: Yeah, he was working the event.
1: What a dude.
0: Hooked him. Tej's been helping the show for years.
1: He sure has. He sent me a message about this Austin water bottle August 10th.
0: Yeah.
1: So not quite years, but we've been working on it for a while. Almost a year. Felt like years.
0: I gotta tell you, it's such a Carl thing.
1: Yeah.
0: It has been years. Good
1: years.
0: Lord. Literally under a year.
1: I feel like we've been trying to work it out forever.
0: All right, now, Dink of the Day.
1: Yeah.
0: I gotta tell you, I don't know what the youngest dink we've ever had is.
1: We've had some child age.
0: Spreadsheet Nick will have to tell us over the years the youngest we have had. What is the age range if I told you the story? The story involves, because it doesn't give an age because it's a kid.
1: Okay.
0: It just says toddler.
1: A toddler, I have to assume, is under 5.
0: Yeah?
1: Yeah.
0: Like
1: 4 or under.
0: I kind of thought 3.
1: Yeah.
0: Maybe even 2.
1: Yeah.
0: Is what I thought.
1: Yeah, for sure.
0: But
1: the absolute upper range of a toddler, I think, is 4. Yeah. You could say 4.
0: Yeah, I think that's, I don't think it goes much higher.
1: No.
0: So, that's what we're dealing with here, okay?
1: Okay.
0: This really could be the youngest dink we've ever had. Cleveland Heights, Ohio.
1: Mm-hmm.
0: A father has been cited after his toddler repeatedly called 911 while he was sleeping.
1: Okay.
0: This toddler, Carl,
1: mm-hmm.
0: not only repeatedly called 911, this is over the course of 17 days.
1: Oh, my God.
0: Not in one night. 17 different days. This toddler called 911 31 times. And a bunch of times, the police were on their way, and the father called 911 and said,
1: Oh God,
0: it's happened.
1: My son
0: called 911, nothing's wrong. They have to show up anyways.
1: Uh-huh. Yeah, of course, yeah.
0: And then it would happen again. He'd call 911 and go, hey, it happened again.
1: Mm-hmm.
0: My toddler. And then sometimes they'd just show up, and then they'd realize, the toddler did it again.
1: Yeah.
0: It started in January, and it went all the way until April.
1: 31 calls over 17 different days.
0: Like, and so the father, they said, what is going on?
1: Yeah.
0: How can this toddler continually get your phone and mm-hmm. do this? He said, well, I work nights.
1: Okay.
0: And so when I go to sleep, well, he's apparently coming into my room, taking my phone and calling 911.
1: Mm-hmm.
0: That's it. Kid's addicted to it.
1: To calling you guys.
0: Uh-huh.
1: Because I'm asleep.
0: I'm asleep, and he loves to come into my room, take my phone, and call 911.
1: Does it say how old the kid is in the story?
0: Just says toddler.
1: Toddlers, it's 1 to 3 is what they say here.
0: Okay.
1: So, yeah, you're looking at the oldest 3. A toddler. Do you not have an ability to keep your phone away from a 3-year-old?
0: Well.
1: As you were a parent.
0: Yeah.
1: You worked crazy hours as a young parent.
0: Yes.
1: You worked morning show hours. You were asleep, you know, early in the evening and for spaces in the afternoon. Your kids ever come into the room, take your phone and call 911?
0: I can tell you it never happened. It's one of those things that
1: if it
0: happens once.
1: Sure.
0: Okay.
1: Yeah, okay.
0: Twice you start to go, all right.
1: I got to make some changes here.
0: Yeah. Lock it away.
1: But if it happens 17 times. Over the course
0: of
1: 31 times over the course of 17 different days.
0: The third time's too much.
1: Yeah.
0: The 10th time's insane.
1: Get one of those
0: 20 times is wild.
1: Yeah.
0: Like,
1: get one of those lock boxes.
0: Oh, you have to do something.
1: Something.
0: Your kid is addicted to calling 911.
1: Is there not someone like, I don't know, you're raising the little guy on your own or?
0: Maybe.
1: There's no mom in the story here mentioned.
0: And maybe you are.
1: Yeah.
0: But then you've got to start taking measures.
1: You got to figure something out.
0: You have to buy an alarm clock. No longer can you use your phone as an alarm clock.
1: Yeah, you got
0: to
1: put that thing in a lock box.
0: Away. That's it.
1: Was the kid just wandering around the house while you're sleeping?
0: Also that.
1: Yeah.
0: Also that.
1: Mm.
0: So, I think both deserve it, if you ask me.
1: Yeah, the kid gets a little bit, for sure. For sure.
0: Weird behavior.
1: Yeah. But again, only 3, and you're probably just trying to call someone because you're bored.
0: Maybe.
1: Dad not waking up playing with him.
0: The dad should get most of, or more.
1: Another text here. Who's watching the toddler while he's sleeping?
0: Great question.
1: No one.
0: Exactly.
1: The cops, apparently. Yeah. Keep him on the phone.
0: They're both our dinks of the day.
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6: Major routes are looking good this morning. 406 and QEW both up to speed in both directions. On the QEW 4 area bound at Gilmore, there is construction blocking the right lane. Similarly, Toronto bound at Gilmore, there's construction blocking the right lane, but neither direction construction causing any delays right now. It's just too quiet. 405, 420 and Highway 58 incident and volume free. 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

0: Everybody's still really flabbergasted by this dad and that Dink of the Day story.
1: And how this, like, 3 or under year old is able to grab your phone, unlock it, I suppose, and also dial 911 31 times on 17 different occasions.
0: Does he just not have it locked? It's got
1: to
0: be that, right?
1: Don't you have to have a lock screen on your phone? Is anybody walking around there without a lock screen on their phone right now?
0: I think it's
1: like
0: possible.
1: Just walking around totally nude, phone open, apps just jiggling away?
0: I think it's possible. I think. I don't.
1: I'm not freeballing. No, I don't think. Ever since I've had like any kind of like smartphone, like that, I think I've always had a lock screen of some kind. You know, Fishing Brad here saying, how are you as a parent asleep when your toddler is up just wandering around the house? Yeah, I don't know. Travis again here. Don't phones mostly have a security code? You need to open it? Yeah, you got the kid's fingerprint on there?
0: Maybe.
1: His little facial recognition? His little 3-year-old face recognition on there?
0: I mean, my kids know my lock screen code now.
1: Sure, because they're 11 and 14.
0: But if I was napping and they came in the room and stole my phone and called 911.
1: Probably change it up, eh?
0: Well, I'd change it for sure. Be very concerned and be like, I don't understand what you're getting out of this.
1: That's true. Shane's saying, when your phone is locked, there is an emergency call option. Yeah.
0: Oh, yeah, that's true.
1: You can just pound at it, right?
0: Yeah, that's true.
1: Yeah.
0: So maybe it was that. Still, you got to lock it away.
1: We got one person said, no lock screen here, boys. Hate the extra step.
0: Look at that.
1: Wow.
0: See, they're out there.
1: Running around there nude.
0: Yeah.
1: Huh.
0: No care in the world.
1: Unprotected.
0: You know, we're going to find, you know what they're going to do now? Next year, instead of the Make Soap and Brown float, it's Make Soap and Brown find that guy, open up his phone, run up a bunch of credit on his phone just to teach him a good lesson, all for Niagara Children's Center.
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1: There's a few people here looking at lock screens. Unbelievable.
2: What do you think the people with no lock screens butt dial ratio is to you and me?
1: Oh, you must butt dial way more.
2: When was the last time you butt dialed?
1: It's been a long time.
2: I don't butt dial. My screen's locked.
1: It's been a long time.
2: Yeah. If anybody's ever received a butt dial from me, no, they haven't. They're lying. Absolutely have not.
1: Carl butt dials you in the background. You just faintly hear wrestling.
2: Yeah.
1: Oh, he really does watch it all the time.
2: He is. He's just watching wrestling.
1: Wow.
2: I think you're going to hear something juicy. It's just me watching the WrestleMania 2.
1: Oh, nice. Mm.
2: Bulldogs versus Beefcake and Valentine. Right on.
1: And all you hear is, oh, this totally holds up.
2: Holds up really well.
1: No, this holds up for sure.
2: In the room by myself, by the way, talking to no one but me.
1: Uh-huh. It would happen. You probably happen this weekend.
2: You hear me sipping out of my Stone Cold Steve Austin water bottle.
1: Hey, another text I just saw. Mm. And you can shoot us a text anytime. 911 or 911. Don't text us at 911.
2: Just, most people text us like it's an emergency anyway.
1: Do not text us at 911.
2: Anytime, 911, 911. Super easy to reach us.
1: Too much chatter about 911.
2: 977-977 is the text box.
1: That's
2: where you will not get penalized for misuse of emergency services.
1: No. But worst that'll happen is Carl will mute you for like 24 hours or block you. He's done both of those things.
2: Oh yeah, that's no problem at all.
1: But nobody will give you a ticket or anything.
2: No.
1: Not yet. Anyways, this text I just saw, I said, boys, I got the worst situation going on right now. Said, my wife is sick and I'm just sitting here waiting to catch it.
2: Oh yeah.
1: I gotta tell you, Carl.
2: Matter of time.
1: I'm in the same boat as this man.
2: Oh good.
1: But one step worse is my daughter has also caught the sickness.
2: Okay, so Chelsea, Emma, which means very shortly, very likely you.
1: Yeah.
2: And then probably me.
1: If I get sick, yeah.
2: And then last in the line is usually my wife.
1: Yes.
2: Who gets very upset, by the way, because she works from home.
1: Yeah.
2: Emma has like a very small social circle and doesn't go out a ton. She's like, this is tremendous BS that I get sick. And it's like, she gets like the sixth hand version of it.
1: Yeah.
2: It has to go through the Soper household, then to me, then to her.
1: I'm surprised she hasn't demanded one of those plastic dividers.
2: I don't know. I offer to sleep in the wrestling bed all the time.
1: Yeah.
2: She apparently likes my company, which makes her sicker than me.
1: Sicker than you? Chelsea started getting sick sometime last week. And, we had plans to go to Kitchener on Saturday.
2: Oh yeah. See friends and family.
1: Yeah. Yeah. And, Chelsea's sick, but we're like, oh man, like, she's like, I'm probably going to come, but started to get worse. And then Saturday morning, Emma wakes up brutally sick as well.
2: Yeah.
1: Just viciously sick.
2: Is it a cold? What is it?
1: Yeah. It's a head cold. They've got, it's the cough, a bad, bad cough going on right now. And so they decide to stay home and not come to Kitchener. So Marsh and I just whip up to Kitchener for the night, do a little bit of a boys trip there and, get back and they're still, Emma bouncing back a little quicker. My wife has the worst immune system. If she's sick, it's like 3 weeks.
2: It doesn't just run through. No,
1: it is brutal. The cough persists. It doesn't stop. Her body breaks down. Terrible immune system. Just god awful.
2: Really one of the worst.
1: Oh, and it really is.
2: Yeah.
1: It's crazy. I am popping vitamin C, vitamin D, vitamin R pills. That's right. I'm making up vitamins I'm taking.
2: Bulk.
1: Just doing my best to try to fight this thing off. But I'm basically sitting.
2: Waiting. Wishing.
1: Not wishing.
2: Well, I'm going to say you probably by Wednesday.
1: Yeah.
2: I'm going to say you're going to have it. You're a little throaty today. I can hear it already.
1: It's in the morning.
2: You're just throaty?
1: Yeah.
2: Okay? I have a thing?
1: I don't know what it is.
2: Okay.
1: It's most mornings.
2: Mm.
1: I don't feel the sickness at all right now.
2: I'm going to say by Wednesday, you're going to be sick.
1: Yeah.
2: So by Thursday, you're going to try and limp through the Rock Search semifinals at Warehouse. You're going to try and show up and put on a good show.
1: Yeah.
2: You'll feel a little better by Friday.
1: Yeah.
2: Which is where I'll get it.
1: Yeah.
2: I'll be sick through the weekend.
1: Yeah.
2: And then by Monday of next week, it'll still be me.
1: You think that's going to happen?
2: This is my prediction.
1: Yeah.
2: On Monday, as you said, Emma's sick. Chelsea's sick. I'm sure Marsh is probably on his way.
1: Yeah.
2: You will come down with it. You'll be feeling the worst by Thursday.
1: Yeah.
2: You will try and limp through Rock Search, maybe get through a band or two, take off.
1: Yeah.
2: And then I'll be there. I'll come in Friday sick.
1: Let's see. If I get to Rock Search, mm-hmm. I think I'll stay.
2: Yeah.
1: And I'll try to drink my way through it. That'll mm-hmm. be the best way to go about it. If you get in the door, you gotta stay. To me, if you go to the event, you either go or you just don't go at all.
2: Oh, excellent.
1: Is how I would look at it. But I'm hoping, Chelsea was like laying in bed. I was like, you have to lay away. You have to face away from me.
2: This is why you gotta have the guest room, man. Yeah.
1: We do have the guest room.
2: Yeah, yeah. When you gotta go. Yeah. Take the isolation route. It's fun. It's like having a sleepover by yourself.
1: Much like you said, my wife enjoys the company.
2: Yeah, but I mean, like, whatever. She's sick.
1: Yeah.
2: Just leave. What is she gonna do? Follow you?
1: She might.
2: Ugh.
1: Yeah. Koala on.
2: Ugh, get off me, sicko.
0: Matt Soper, Carl Brown, The Soper and Brown Show on Southern Ontario's Best Rock.
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13: QEW is looking good in both directions, both Fort Erie bound and Toronto bound at Gilmore. The right lane is blocked for construction, but it's not causing us any slowdowns. 406 is up to speed too. There are no problems there. 405, 420 and Highway 58. Nice and quiet this morning. 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

0: He's Soap and Brown Show. It's FM. And yes, I did throw him down with the sickness.
1: Nice.
0: There's like three people who said, we got to get that in. So
1: yeah, that was
0: a good call.
1: Totally, totally fair. Just
0: threw that one in for him.
1: You know, I want to send out some congratulations from the Soap and Brown Show.
0: Oh.
1: If I may.
0: All right.
1: You LaMelo Ball, you aware of the name?
0: The basketball player.
1: Yeah.
0: Charlotte.
1: You got
0: Hornets.
1: It. Yep.
0: His dad was pretty popular there for a bit.
1: His dad was nuts around the time
0: mouth.
1: Of the draft and everything. Yeah, LaVar was his.
0: Yeah.
1: He's got a brother, I think Lonzo, I think maybe is also in the league, maybe.
0: I think was,
1: maybe is not still. I'm not sure. Yeah. But either way, LaMelo.
0: Oh, we do talk about LaMelo Ball, well, on the show all the time.
1: The NBA doesn't get enough coverage on the show.
0: Okay.
1: He's had a son.
0: Okay.
1: Apparently back in January.
0: Ooh, are we getting an interesting name here?
1: Mm-hmm.
0: Okay.
1: And not just, it's really the whole family that I want to focus on here.
0: Yeah.
1: So LaMelo Ball and his partner. Now his partner's name is Annalisa Chavez, but she goes by the handle Anna Montana.
0: Like the TV show?
1: But it's Anna instead of Hannah.
0: Okay.
1: So she's a model.
0: Yeah.
1: So LaMelo Ball and Anna Montana welcomed their first child together, a son named LaOne.
0: No, they didn't call it LaOne.
1: LaOne.
0: No.
1: LaOne.
0: You can't call. And the last name is Ball?
1: LaOne Ball.
0: Oh God, you can't you can't do that.
1: He did.
0: You can't do that to the kid.
1: LaOne Ball.
0: Oh, you just can't do that.
1: Will you name the second kid Latu?
0: Latu.
1: That's kind of I don't know, man. It kind of feels like.
0: It does feel like you're setting it up.
1: You got to do this in order. La3.
0: It does feel like you're setting it up.
1: La4 is actually not bad.
0: The problem is. La4. The problem is.
1: It's a great Montreal Canadian.
0: If you don't. That was good. If you don't name the next one Latu. Like, let's say, it sure sounds like they name everything with an L.
1: Yes.
0: Right?
1: Yeah.
0: So let's just say you name the kid Lyle. I don't know. It's the first one that came to mind. Luke.
1: Lyle.
0: Luke. Okay. Let's say it's just Luke.
1: Mm-hmm.
0: All right.
1: Mm-hmm.
0: That Luke is going to look at his brother and go, well, you like him way more. His name's LaOne.
1: He's like, that's just because he was first, man. That's all.
0: Oh, no. It'll never work like that. You have to go in order now.
1: Do you have to go with the L.A. kind of almost abbreviation there? Like
0: something.
1: LaMelo, Lamar. His brother's Leangelo in his family.
0: Man.
1: LaOne Ball is a very difficult name. I mean, kid's going to be fine. His dad's a extremely successful NBA player. His mother's a model. I would assume he's not going to get teased that much in school. But I tell you, if you sent me through my years of elementary and high school with the name LaOne Ball.
0: LaOne Ball.
1: People would have been breaking the one that I had. I tell you that much.
0: It's insane enough to just name your kid LaOne. But with that last name, you just can't. You can't do that.
1: Keith says maybe he's a big Lance Armstrong guy.
0: Oh, man. Live strong, I guess.

0: Jimmy Eat World and Soper and Brown Show. I don't know if this is true, but we got another wild first born name.
1: Dexter sent this in. And when we start talking about weird celebrity names, a lot of people go, oh, yeah, somebody in my family's name, whatever. We're talking about LaMelo Ball welcoming his first son and naming him LaOne. LaOne Ball. Texter here says, I have a cousin named First Son, as he was the first son in the family. First Son.
0: Man.
1: What do they call him? First? Fur?
0: How do you spell it?
1: F-I-R-S-T-S-O-N.
0: Like, it's just as it sounds.
1: First Son.
0: Man, just no creativity, no nothing
1: it's
0: there, right?
1: It's malpractice, man.
0: Nothing there at all, eh?
1: First Son.
0: Just
1: LaOne.
0: What's worse?
1: I don't know.
0: What's worse in that battle?
1: First Son might be worse.
0: Would you rather be First Son or LaBall?
1: Like, it sounds like a Viking thing. You know what I mean? Like how like they would take like the last name and add Son.
0: Yeah.
1: Right? Like they would always do.
0: Is that what they did?
1: Yeah, it was like a Viking, the way the Vikings go.
0: Yeah.
1: That's insane. He says this is legit. He has a cousin.
0: It is legit, eh?
1: First Son.
0: Wow. I don't know what I'd rather be. First Son?
1: Or LaOne.
0: Man.
1: LaOne sounds like a gamer tag, man.
0: Yeah.
1: Doesn't it?
0: Yeah, it sounds like my son would come up to me and go, I changed my YouTube name.
1: Yeah.
0: To LaOne. And I go, cool, man.
1: Sick.
0: I would change my name to Gary so fast.
1: So quickly. Yeah.
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7: Your route's looking good this morning. QEW4 area bound at Gilmore, there is construction blocking the right lane, and Toronto bound at Gilmore, construction is blocking the right lane there also, but it's not causing us any slowdowns. 406 up to speed in both directions, 405, 420 and Highway 58, nice and quiet this morning. 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
1: Thursday night, Warehouse in St. Catharines.
0: Yeah, come keep on, that in mind.
1: Come one, come all, yeah.
0: I'm going to be honest. I didn't realize it was a Thursday.
1: It's a Thursday.
0: Last week.
1: Yeah, it's a Thursday night.
0: Last week we were like, oh, a Thursday.
1: A Thursday.
0: I just saw May 14th. I was like, assumed it was a Friday.
1: Sure.
0: It always is.
1: Thursday night.
0: Yeah.
1: Thursday night. Guess they got something else going on. So
0: I like a Thursday.
1: Yeah, we are in there on Thursday. Come join us. We'd love to see you out there. Support these six bands as they make their efforts to cut it down to three and, come back for the finals. I believe it's the 30th.
0: The semifinals to me is always the most fun night.
1: Yeah.
0: Because you don't fully know what to expect.
1: No.
0: You know?
1: No.
0: When you get to the finals, okay, I heard these guys, what else do you got? But you get six bands, up and coming bands, who, you know, a lot of them are probably going to be first time you're hearing them or first time you're at the very least seeing them live.
1: You know what my favorite thing is too? There's so much camaraderie between the six bands.
0: Yeah.
1: Everybody's working together. But also, when you're doing six changeovers of the stage while people are coming off, coming on, equipment, this, that, and the other, there's always stuff that's going to go a little bit wrong in your, you know, 20 minutes or whatever you get, 15 minutes. I can't remember what the time limit is. There's always stuff that's going to go wrong, and how do you handle it? If you snap a string, how do you handle it?
0: Yeah.
1: If your sound's not right, your monitor's not quite right, how do you handle it? I always really like to see that kind of stuff because it gives you a bit of idea of, you know, how people hold on to it.
0: Yep. Yeah. No, so, I agree.
1: Very good stuff. We will be there again on Thursday night this week at the Warehouse in St. Catharines. Come join us.
0: I want to ask you something really quickly.
1: Please.
0: Shaved ice.
1: I love a shaved ice.
0: Shaved ice is basically just like a snow cone, right?
1: Yeah, it's kind of like a snow cone. It's often like it's, oh yeah, I guess shaved ice is more like a snow cone. I'm thinking about the Italian ice, which is a little bit different.
0: Yeah.
1: That's closer to if a snow cone and an icy kind of had a baby.
0: Mm.
1: Yeah.
0: So the shaved ice.
1: Yeah.
0: Tiny, tiny little bits of ice and then flavor kind of poured over top of it, right?
1: Very, very typical. Yep.
0: Did you see the thing that went viral yesterday with the Sportsnet reporter?
1: From Anna Dua?
0: Yeah.
1: Yes, I did see it.
0: She does a lot of Jay's stuff, right?
1: Yep.
0: With Sportsnet?
1: Mm-hmm.
0: And she tweeted out during the game yesterday, in between innings, snacking on shaved ice, no of the fruit kind of
1: no flavor,
0: and mustard.
1: Mustard. Yeah. Mid-game snack of the day. Shaved ice, no flavor, with mustard. And she's got a little insulated cup here. There's a picture of it. And it's just a spoon and a icy cup of mustard.
0: I'm telling you right now, the theory rings true. You heard the theory of...
1: That women eat like raccoons?
0: Hot women eat like raccoons.
1: Yes! Yes.
0: The sexiest women of all time have the weirdest eating habits, man.
1: Yes.
0: It's bizarre.
1: It's bizarre. Ice chips and mustard. That's what Anna Dua was chowing down on at the Jays game.
0: I don't get it.
1: It's unbelievable.
0: Now, you're a mustard guy.
1: I am.
0: Do you want mustard and ice?
1: Not this way. Not like this.
0: Yeah.
1: No. God, no. No. Hard no.
0: And I do think it is. All women just have the most bizarre.
1: like left to their devices.
0: Girl dinner thing,
1: yeah,
0: right?
1: Yeah, yeah, yeah. Sure. Scavenger dinner.
0: Like I went away Saturday.
1: Mm-hmm.
0: Chell's not feeling great.
1: Yeah.
0: You know what she had for dinner?
1: Crackers.
0: Smashed potatoes.
1: Some mashed potatoes.
0: That was it.
1: Yeah.
0: She just made mashed potatoes.
1: Just mashed potatoes.
0: That was the dinner.
1: Just a bowl of starch.
0: Yeah. Just mashed potatoes.
1: That's it.
0: She's like, it's good. I need something comforting.
1: It's good.
0: Mashed potatoes. That was it.
1: That's it. That's it.
0: Massive. Baby. I came home and was like, why is there so much mashed potatoes in our fridge? Uh-huh. She made a huge pot of it.
1: What do you got today for leftovers?
0: I might have mashed potatoes. That's it. That's the whole dinner.
1: Yeah.
0: I don't know if she put mustard on it.
1: I don't know. Maybe she had a cup to serve it in, perhaps.
0: Yeah.
1: Sandra said mustard is zero calories. Yeah, I know it's a low calorie. Yeah, I'm aware.
0: The taste, though, is going to be odd, right?
1: Yeah, ice and mustard is extremely low calorie, but my God, like, she's quite a fit woman. She could afford a bagel if she needed to. You know what I mean?
0: Oh, yeah. Well, you could put, raspberry sugar or whatever is on it, syrup. Like, whatever. She can afford the raspberry syrup.
1: I understand what she's trying to do to generate some. I would rather just eat a cup of ice.
0: Yeah.
1: Is the mustard providing some help?
0: The ladies love mustard. Is mustard like a big?
1: This one sure does.
0: Yeah. Right? Yeah. I'm not a fan of mustard as it is at all, personally. I know you like the yellow mustard.
1: Dexter here says cottage cheese and mustard every day.
0: Really? And ladies do be loving mustard, huh?
1: Wow.

0: Okay. I just saw the nickname you just gave to somebody in the text box.
1: Oh, he
0: requested it.
1: He gave it to himself.
0: He wrote and texted in, Mr. Mustard here. I would definitely try mustard with shaved ice. I have a I love mustard tattoo on my arm.
1: With a little yellow heart?
0: Yeah.
1: Yeah.
0: So you did name him Mr. Mustard.
1: I did call him Mr. Mustard, which feels like we're building a game of Clue in the text box now. A-Hawks
0: Mr. Mustard.
1: Text in and said, ham and cheese sandwich with mustard, boys. Yeah, Hawks.
0: That's a normal.
1: That's just a sandwich, brother.
0: Yeah. That's not like, if we bring up that someone's eating ice covered in mustard.
1: Yep.
0: I'm sorry, but your I had a sandwich with mustard is not the same
1: thing. We're not there. John Texan said, a lot of major leaguers, baseball, hockey players, they keep mustard packs on them during games. Apparently, it's good for, like, muscle cramps and that kind of thing.
0: Okay.
1: All right. Okay.
0: Okay.
1: Last one here, I'm going to give it to Dave Moore. We've been talking about just disgusting food stuff as a Sportsnet reporter tweeted out her photo of shaved ice and mustard from the Jays game as her mid-game snack. Dave Moore says, my daughter's got a weird combo since she was a kid. She loves tea and popcorn. Which doesn't sound too bad until you see her make a huge mug of tea and then shove the popcorn in it and eat the soaking popcorn with a spoon.
0: That is a texture nightmare.
1: Wet, soft popcorn.
0: It really is all girls, huh? It really is.
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14: QEW 4 area bound at Gilmore Construction is blocking the right lane. If you're Toronto bound on the QEW, the on-ramp at Central Avenue is shut down for construction, and Toronto bound at Gilmore right lane blocked in that direction also. 406 is looking good, no problems there. 405, 420 and Highway 58, nice and quiet this morning due to the lack of lingering overnight construction. Camping comfortably on a budget has never been easier with Camp Mart. 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

0: 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All right, Brown, let's get to shout-outs and shout-downs.
1: Yes, sir.
0: Now's your time. If you had something great happen this weekend, or maybe you encountered somebody you absolutely hate, like our buddy Herc, who helped build the wrestling bed.
1: Oh, man.
0: Just said somebody showed up on his doorstep, 12:43 a.m.
1: Yeah.
0: Rang the doorbell.
1: That's crazy.
0: I assume drunk.
1: I don't know, man.
0: Office, whatever. I don't know.
1: Somebody doesn't look like they're ringing the right door. That's for sure.
0: I would.
1: Holy.
0: Oh, I'd lose it.
1: Yeah.
0: 12, like, ooh. Wake up the whole household to that. But then also, what do you do? You don't want to open the door.
1: Mm. No, of course
0: who
1: not.
0: Who knows? Unless you're ready to.
1: Yeah. To throw.
0: Yeah.
1: Yeah.
0: But even then, like, who knows? Like,
1: I don't know.
0: Ooh,
1: it's
0: man.
1: A risky thing.
0: Yeah. Mm. Jeez. So major shutdown to him. But get him in 977-977 and we'll get after it in 7 minutes.
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0: Lazy Soper and Brown Hits FM. 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
0: Today is Cupcake Day.
1: Okay.
0: And National Eat What You Want Day.
1: Cupcakes.
0: It's perfect for those to coincide together.
1: Suppose it is.
0: It's also on this day, Carl.
1: On this day.
0: In 2181 BC, the chair was invented.
1: First chair, eh?
0: No more sitting on rocks for us.
1: On the rock. Maybe
0: I'm
1: a log.
0: I'm putting a back.
1: The floor.
0: On whatever I'm sitting.
1: The first guy ever to say, ah, my God.
0: Yeah.
1: And do something about it.
0: And he went, why are we hunching?
1: What are we doing this for?
0: Why are we leaning forward?
1: The first chair.
0: Surely we can put something behind us.
1: People must have gone up
0: and
1: to the guy.
0: Lean back, like, Fat Joe.
1: Lean back. Somebody can do this for me, right? Like, man, that's awesome.
0: What an invention.
1: Oh, what a dude. Or perhaps woman. I have no idea.
0: Dude took credit for it regardless.
1: Guaranteed. Yeah, guaranteed.
0: And then also on this date. In 1949, Polaroid camera.
1: Oh, yeah?
0: Yeah.
1: Very brought popular.
0: Into existence, yeah.
1: The Polaroid.
0: It's kind of made a comeback.
1: Yeah, a little bit. Yeah. People kind of like that. Parties and stuff
0: popular.
1: Like that. We have a nice Polaroid of you and me and Ash that's in our studio,
0: that's
1: in our
0: true.
1: Office. Yeah.
0: That nice is
1: Polaroid.
0: True.
1: Mm-hmm.
0: Yeah. That is true.
1: It's the only Polaroid I have.
0: That would be the only one I would have, too. I guess I get 50% of that Polaroid.
1: Polaroids are probably a time for some fun, tasteful nudes, eh? You hand somebody a Polaroid.
0: Oh, yeah.
1: Send them a little Polaroid in the birthday card.
0: Wow. Although, you take that nude.
1: Yeah.
0: You're going to have to wait a few minutes to know.
1: If it was one that you like?
0: Yeah.
1: Shaking it out.
0: Yeah. Please, please, please, please, please.
1: Not
0: All
1: bad.
0: Right, get the leg back up there.
1: Using the timer. Kristen Tuvey, one of our crawlers from Friday.
0: Groovy Tuvey.
1: Shout down to my shoulders still hurting after the Merrittville crawl in the mud on Friday morning.
0: Well, congrats to you for even performing.
1: Thank you for coming out. Yes. Keith, I want to give a shout down to work. Had Mother's Day booked off to see Mom. Not around that often. Got guilted into canceling my plans because somebody else decided to call in sick. This
0: what?
1: Job sucks. Can I get a Carl Sigh?
0: Come on now. Shouldn't have to work. You booked it off.
1: Yeah, man. Sick of this shit. I don't f***ing do this anymore. Adam McDonald wants to give a shout out to all the great moms and to his buddy Ricky, who brought him to the Black Keys concert on Friday. They were at OLG Stage.
0: Hey.
1: So it was a great show. Even won some money at the casino afterwards.
0: I agree. Shout out to all the great Hits Nation mommies.
1: Talk to your mom yesterday?
0: You know, it's funny. I didn't actually.
1: Oh, yeah?
0: So I called her and she was out to lunch with her mom and her sister, and they were out in this big lunch, and then she texted me later. She's like, I'm back home. I'm exhausted. Can we chat tomorrow? And I says, your day.
1: Yeah.
0: Whatever
1: you want.
0: Yeah. Did text with her a little bit, but I have to get on the phone today.
1: I had the FaceTime with my mom, who did the thing where she covered the speaker for half of it, and for most of it I was
0: you couldn't hear
1: her face wasn't in the picture. Classic.
0: That is classic. Nat
1: had a chat with my grandmother as well. It was nice.
0: Oh, nice.
1: Tony B in Waynefleet wants to give a shout out to the Buffalo Sabres for crapping the bed and getting throttled by the Habs twice.
0: Oh man,
1: kind of worried about Buffalo, man. I don't know what Tage Thompson's issue is. I know he scored early yesterday. He seems really hesitant to shoot. I don't know if he's got a problem somewhere, but he's not unleashing his shot at all. Montreal, all the depth guys. Alex Newhook's got 5 goals. Kirby Dach has rediscovered his stuff.
0: I'm looking at the highlights right
1: now. Josh Anderson, all these guys. Zach Bolduc, like, it's funny. They're almost mirroring Carolina a little bit, where it's not the Aho and the, you know, guys like that in Carolina, Svechnikov. It's that second kind of tier guys. Same thing in Montreal, though Caulfield did get one last night. From Ryan, can I get a happy 44th birthday shout out to my soon to be wife, Laura? She's got a great ass.
0: Hell yeah, she does.
2: She got a great ass.
0: Congrats.
1: Last one here from Graham. Shout out to my wife, Samantha, for enduring a full Saturday of gardening, which she hates all, to get the house ready to sell, and for missing Mother's Day to go save some lives on Sunday.
0: Well, look at
1: She's
0: that.
1: She's a gardener and a nurse.
0: Wow.
1: Incredible. Or a doctor.
0: We were actually, that's what we were doing yesterday was.
1: Garden?
0: Yard work, and it was empty the hot tub and clean it day.
1: Mm.
0: So I was mowing, and Chalice was I hooked up the hose, and then Chalice was cleaning the hot tub.
1: Mm-hmm.
0: I'm mowing, refilling the hot tub.
1: Sick wife out out there cleaning the hot tub?
0: She wanted to.
1: Jeez.
0: That's what she wanted to do.
1: Taskmaster.
0: Yeah. Who am I to tell her? She goes, I want to clean the hot tub. Sounds good, babe.
1: Get out there.
0: You go do your thing.
1: Out you go.
0: What am I going to say? No.
1: Slayer Chris wants to give a shout out to Big Red's Market and Thorold for having some hot for peaches. Finally got himself a bottle. Baby. There you go. Done, bud.
0: Okay, so I have two celebrity birthdays for you.
1: Two.
0: And
1: a lot of pressure.
0: If you happen to get one of them and get a split here, I'm going to tell you the lightning round is going to be brutal for you.
1: All right.
0: So get both of these
1: so
0: we don't have to get there. Best two out of three series.
1: Yep.
0: And we'll start with Sabrina Carpenter.
1: 27.
0: Yeah. Look at you.
1: Yeah.
0: Look at you.
1: House tour.
0: Yeah, didn't you do know the house tour?
1: It's so funny.
0: Yeah.
1: I was talking to Chelsea. Is it Saturday night? Must have been Saturday night.
0: Maybe. I hope Friday and Sunday too.
1: Yeah, I did talk to her throughout the weekend, but we were in bed. We got a couple new pillows and I was trying to figure out like the arrangement. You know, when you get a new pillow, you're not quite sure. Like I have like a standard, like two pillow stack.
0: Yeah.
1: I know which one's the body pillow. Like it wasn't sitting right. And that's why I was moving some combinations around and I looked over at Chelsea and said, have you tried this one? She's like, do you know about the Juno thing?
0: Yeah.
1: I was like, yeah, she's like, there's a lot of people who would lose a lot of respect for you.
0: No way. Great joke. Great joke. And then finally, your second one.
1: Mm-hmm.
0: Quarterback Cam Newton.
1: Cam Newton he's not yet 40 because he still comes on TV a couple times a year and says, I should be playing in the NFL. 38.
0: He's 37.
1: Oh, he's
0: 37.
1: Oh, man.
0: Which means we go to our lightning round.
1: It's going to be a tough one. Okay.
0: And here's what I'm going to do, though. I am going to be a little kind to you,
1: All right. And
0: I'm going to give you three.
1: Three birthdays.
0: I'm going to give you three people.
1: Three potential.
0: If you can get any one of them, you can choose. You can say, I'm going to guess that person's age. Okay? So I give you Lumazva.
1: Oh, boy.
0: Yep, TikTok star.
1: Uh-huh.
0: Other TikTok star, Jeannie Weenie. And then other TikTok star, Ad Hammy.
1: So it's a soft day for birthdays?
0: Yeah.
1: I'm going to go Jeannie Weenie on this one.
0: Yeah, I could also give you Paisley Jane Nelson if you really wanted it.
1: Doesn't help.
0: No?
1: Stick with the Jeannie Weenie.
0: Jeannie Weenie is...
1: Is Jeannie Weenie a guy or a girl, can I ask?
0: I will tell you, it is a female.
1: Okay.
0: I think.
1: Okay. I'm going to say... 16.
0: 16 for Jeannie Weenie?
1: Yep.
0: Just a bit outside as she's 42.
1: What's her deal?
0: I don't know.
1: What?
0: I have no idea.
1: What do you mean you're a TikTok star?
0: Hey, she's from Toronto.
1: Is she really?
0: Yeah. Popular social media star best known for her Jeannie Weenie TikTok account. She posts videos about her job as a flight attendant.
1: Oh, yeah. She's a real former flight attendant.
0: I
1: wonder if she's not the flight attendant that texts us once in a while, is she?
0: I have no idea. Probably not.
1: We don't have any Jeannie Weenies in the text box.
0: Man, I didn't see that coming.
1: Wow.
0: Flight
1: attendant.
0: Toronto
1: connection.
0: Yeah.
1: 60.
0: I know. It's like, we'll never get it.
1: How could you possibly?
0: Of course. Why would you guess 42? There's no damn way you were going to guess 42.
1: No, of course not.
0: That's why I said you were screwed. I knew you were.
1: I definitely was. Damn. Damn you, Cam Newton, for being not a year older. Check that birth certificate.
0: 977-977. Get your shout-outs at any time. We'll take a break, and the other side machine's coming up.
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18: QEW4 area bound at Gilmore. Construction is blocking the right lane. Toronto bound on ramp at Central Avenue. That's closed for construction. And Toronto bound at Gilmore Construction blocking the right lane there also. 406 is up to speed in both directions. 405, 420 and Highway 58. Nice and quiet this morning. 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
0: By the way, one person just texted in. Eddie Spaghetti said, why isn't your son Marshall cutting the lawn? I thought he was supposed to cut the lawn.
1: Well, you said if he's motivated, he can jump on and do it.
0: I asked him. I said, lawn needs to be mowed. Do you want to do it? And he went, maybe later. I'm playing a game. I said, it's now or I'm going to do it.
1: Yeah.
0: He's like, no, I'm good. And I went, fine.
1: Great.
0: I'm not pushing him to do it.
1: No dollars for you.
0: Yeah.
1: Then,
0: he doesn't get any money.
1: No, you're
0: takes
1: right.
0: Takes me 10 minutes to do it.
1: That's the right way.
0: Mm-hmm. He's going to want it, man.
1: Yeah, man.
0: He's going to want it. It's plain as simple as that.
1: It's the only way.
0: He wants it bad enough. He'll get out there and mow. That's the way I look at it.
1: I'm playing a game.
0: Yeah. Great. I'll keep my whatever money I was going to spend on you. Okay, let's, let's start with somebody here who, they're afraid of pissing you off.
1: Oh, really?
0: Yeah.
2: Okay, I don't want Carl to yell at me. So this is a good one. So I went to Big Red's and I got some of that peaches hot sauce, man. And
1: yeah.
2: I

0: put it on my scrambled eggs this morning, and oh my God, kick ass.
1: Well, yeah, man. I don't even know where in that message I would begin to get angry.
2: Yeah.
1: So congrats and thanks for your patronage.
2: What was he? What did he think you could have been upset?
1: I don't
2: about?
1: Know. For not going to get the hot sauce, perhaps.
2: Don't know.
1: You're right. Anybody who doesn't get it, I'm pretty pissed off at
2: yeah.
1: you.
2: Yeah. How dare you?
1: Mm. Personally slighted by the fact that you did not go and purchase our hot sauce that we partnered with Tijuana Tom on.
2: What
1: can I even be upset about?
2: When I got home yesterday and I saw that my wife had made so much
1: mashed potatoes.
2: Yeah. I just had mashed potatoes with hot for peaches on
1: it. Did you?
2: So I did. It was delicious.
1: Do you ever make them into like little patties and then fry them and have it like a hash brown next to your eggs and whatever else?
2: I have done the refried mashed potatoes that get like crispy.
1: Such a fan of that.
2: Oh.
1: Mm.
2: Man. Which, by the way, I did not bring mashed potatoes for lunch today. You know what I brought?
1: What did you bring?
2: A whole pork chop.
1: One singular pork chop.
2: We made them on Friday for dinner.
1: Yeah, and there's one.
2: And there was one
1: hanging
2: in the fridge.
1: Around.
2: And I was like, if I don't eat this for breakfast today.
1: It's gonzo.
2: So I brought.
1: One pork chop.
2: That's right.
1: Very well.
2: So if you want to have some pork chop after.
1: I think I'm okay.
2: Yeah, okay.
1: Stick to my yolk.
2: Wow.
1: Well, you know what? Actually.
2: Stuck up.
1: Actually. I should help. We should combine here.
2: Yeah.
1: I brought applesauce.
2: Oh, the pork chop and applesauce.
1: There you
2: combo.
1: Go. That's the, yeah, that's the way.
2: We got this call here. Somebody, Mike Vrabel, coach of the New England Patriots, huge fan of our show.
1: Yeah.
2: So this guy wanted to call and, just a message for Mike Vrabel.
3: Yeah, this message is for Mike Vrabel. Mm-hmm. Just to let you know that the whole reason you and your mistress have been exposed is because of the curse of the terrible towel. Yes, that's right. When Lendell White stomped on the terrible towel down in Nashville, that was the shockwave that started the tremor of your cheating affair being exposed. So, yes, the terrible towel and the Pittsburgh Steelers were playing the long game. And as soon as your mistress put Renegade by Styx on that playlist.
2: Yes.
3: That is the only reason your affair has come to light.
2: So who is this guy he's talking
1: about? So Lendell White, this is in 2008. He was a running back for Tennessee, and they beat the Steelers 31-14, and him and another teammate stepped on, like there, I guess one of the terrible towels got to the field or something like that, and they stepped on it. To show their disrespect for the Pittsburgh fans.
2: Yeah. I'm sure lots of players have done it.
1: And I guess the Titans had a pretty quick downturn after that.
2: Oh.
1: But again, this is in 2008, which Vrabel was still an active player at that time with the Patriots.
2: Yeah.
1: And I don't think he'd even begun his affair at that time. But are you saying that due to his time coaching the Titans, the terrible towel curse was extended to him and he dragged it with him through this affair?
2: Great question.
1: I think the only reason this affair is getting exposed is because Diana Rossini's husband certainly hired a private investigator.
2: No, it sure seems like it.
1: I think he absolutely hired a private investigator.
2: And sure I think, seems like it.
1: And I feel like he's got more bullets in the chamber.
2: Probably.
1: It seems that way.
2: I read somewhere that he's an Eagles fan.
1: Oh, really?
2: Yeah, so he's not a Steelers fan.
1: So her trying to encourage the A.J. Brown to the Patriots trade was the final straw?
2: Maybe. I could be wrong, but I feel like I saw that.
1: It's possible. Yeah. It's possible.
2: You know what?
1: The boat tour was a neat turn there.
2: Man.
1: 3-hour boat tour. Well, she's 7 months pregnant.
2: If anything, Mike Vrabel, efficient.
1: It was the,
2: I only need 3 hours.
1: I'm gonna say, it was not the time this weekend for the Patriots to send out a happy Mother's Day tweet. They did, and the comments under that were worth your time.
2: I saw a headline this weekend, and it was, Mike Vrabel's wife Jen is angry, horrified, and embarrassed by cheating scandal.
1: Oh, no kidding.
2: Oh, you don't say!
1: Is that right? Your husband's been carrying on a 6-year affair with an NFL reporter, and there's, like, tampering allegations, and you're sitting here maybe feeling a little embarrassed.
2: That is the journalism we needed.
1: Shocked. I'm shocked. I'm appalled.
2: Pretty that like
1: breaking news. Matt Soper wakes up hungry.
2: Yeah, exactly.
1: Yeah,
2: right. Like
1: fork found.
2: It would have been a bigger one. It was like Mike Vrabel's wife is actually
1: super,
2: secretly okay with this.
1: Super chill with the whole thing. Shockingly chill.
2: I would be too,
1: I think she's probably retaining counsel at the moment. Yeah. God.
2: All right, we're going to finish with a guy who decided to call the machine during the crazy rain and thunderstorm. Yeah.

0: Yeah, on Saturday.
1: We had on Saturday.
0: For about an hour in this area on Saturday, this crazy lightning, thunder, rain, wind, like this for about an hour, it was just chaos.
1: Mm-hmm.
0: And then it eased off.
1: Well, okay. He wanted to call and give us,
0: let's hear what he's
1: his,
0: got.
1: His review so we could hear it through the phone.
2: Mm-hmm. Looking for a lightning strike here.
1: Right? I think he meant thunder, but that's okay. All right.
2: Give it a minute.
1: Yeah.
2: Give it a minute.
1: Okay.
2: Rain's picking up.
1: Yeah.
2: Picking up good. There's going to be one.
1: There's going to be one, he says. Okay.
2: There it is.
1: Oh.
2: There it is, boys.
0: Okay.
2: Pitching.
1: Oh,
0: yeah. What is?
1: Catching. He got it.
2: The rain's better than the lightning.
1: Can you even?
0: The rain I can hear.
1: Yeah, a little bit there, yeah.
0: Okay.
1: Yeah, a little bit there.
2: Yeah, listen, it's not going to make the machine, guys.
1: Well, you probably shouldn't have, yeah.
0: Little do you know.
1: Yeah.
0: You standing out in the storm and attempting to capture.
1: My favorite is he assumed it got captured. So I was like, there it is.
0: Catching.
1: Oh, baby, we got it.
0: Literally didn't hear a thing.
1: Not one bit of it.
0: Not even a rumble.
1: I listened to that message like 5 times and I even upped the volume on like the non-talking part.
0: Right.
1: Just to see, could I get not a hint of it. Great attempt, though. 905-682-9797. You call the machine anytime.
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0: Metallica. Soper and Brown, let's fire this thing. Monday morning, we do the mailbag. We go over your messages that we missed from the week that was the S&B show. You can email, you can text, call, Instagram, Facebook, get in touch with us many different ways. And of course, we'll start with the podcast title, Voting Carl.
1: Yes, sir.
0: Do you have a guess? Yeah, I'll run down again. Fridays won't win because it's the third annual merit crawl is what we've got down there.
1: Crawl, yep.
0: So, I'll go from Monday to Thursday. Monday was Mississauga Brawling Grannies.
1: Very good.
0: Tuesday was All Bran All the Time.
1: Mm-hmm.
0: Wednesday, You Don't Tussle. And Thursday, Less Slim, More Gym.
1: I'm going to say it's either Monday or Thursday, the Mississauga Brawling Grannies or Less Slim, More Gym. I'm going to go, I'm going to take the Grannies.
0: Less Slim, More Gym was our winner.
1: Not bad.
0: The Grannies actually did not get any votes.
1: Oh, is that right, eh?
0: I was surprised. Hear me out. Mm-hmm. Hear me out. You wrote Mississauga Brawling Grannies.
1: Yeah.
0: What about Mississauga Granny Brawl?
1: You think that would have been better?
0: I don't know.
1: But they never got into it.
0: That's true.
1: They never actually threw punches.
0: Yeah.
1: There is the potential for Brawling Grannies.
0: Yeah.
1: Granny Brawl would be false advertising, so I wouldn't do that.
0: Yeah. You would never.
1: I would not.
0: The only other one that got votes was All Brand All the Time.
1: Hmm.
0: But Less Slim, More Gym. There destroyed.
1: There you go.
0: Big week. So throw that one down. Merrittville Crawl. We had a ton of people messaging in about the Merrittville Crawl from Friday. You can go back and watch the video on Instagram.
1: Yeah.
0: Hits Instagram at 97.7 Hits FM. Also, Facebook. We had it live over there as our winner destroyed the competition.
1: Jacob Williams, is that right?
0: Yeah,
1: it's Jacob.
0: He destroyed.
1: 6.5 minutes.
0: Broke the record.
1: Hands and knees around the track.
0: Bella, Tyler, and Jacob now are winners.
1: Champions.
0: And I continued to get messages all weekend because one of the big talking points, Tyler was our winner last year. Jacob, the half brother of Tyler.
1: Mm-hmm.
0: And then we found out there's a third brother.
1: Trevor.
0: And Hits Nation, I'll tell you, is split on if we should allow Tyler.
1: Whether he should have an auto entry or Trevor.
0: To race next year.
1: Mm.
0: There is, like, the people who want it are passionate.
1: Yeah.
0: But the people who don't saying it's unfair.
1: Perhaps next year we do two events.
0: Yeah.
1: We do the Merrittville Crawl and then we have a separate prize and we let the three brothers try it.
0: Not bad.
1: Hmm?
0: Not bad.
1: You did two races.
0: The way I saw Jacob crawling.
1: I think, and this is a challenge, he would smoke his two brothers.
0: Yeah?
1: Yep.
0: Mm-hmm. I think Jacob wins.
1: I think so too.
0: We've seen Jacob and Tyler crawl. We haven't seen Trevor or we haven't seen his frame.
1: Yeah, that's true.
0: And Tyler was a great competitor.
1: Jacob's built for it though.
0: Oh man.
1: Man. What's this text here that says, Matt, what's the Bush Apple review?
0: Oh, is that somebody texted that? Ball. Okay. This is great actually. Yeah. This works into my next one. Ball hockey on Friday.
1: Yeah.
0: And my daughter was timekeeping on Friday.
1: Got it.
0: So her timekeeping shift started at 6:30. My team played at 7:30. So when I dropped her off, I just stayed.
1: Sure, you stuck around.
0: I'm not going back home because I would just turn back around essentially.
1: Yep.
0: So I was just watching the game. And afterwards, a couple of Hits Nation members, I guess, were playing on that team.
1: Okay.
0: And fan of the station, da da da.
1: Great.
0: And they had some of the Bush Light apples.
1: Okay.
0: Have you seen these?
1: Yeah, of course. Yeah.
0: Yeah.
1: Bud Light used to do them. We called it a Blapple.
0: Oh, a Blapple.
1: Yeah. A Bud Light apple. Yeah. I know. Yeah.
0: So they had some, and you can only get these, I think, in like one spot or they're limited or something like that. Like you can't find them just anywhere.
1: Is that right?
0: And so they had one. They said, hey, you want to have one of these after the game? So hooked me up. So boys, thank you very much.
1: Yeah.
0: Major shout out to you. I did have it after the game.
1: What's the review?
0: Yeah, it's solid.
1: Yeah.
0: It's a nice. I don't know if I'd get hammered off them, but it was nice to, it was delightful to have one. I'd probably have two, and it might go from there. Again.
1: Yeah.
0: I like the Bud Lights. Crush those if I'm looking to, you know, get into one. Couple of the apples though in the backyard after the game was nice.
1: Mm-hmm.
0: I liked it. So shout out to the boys. I appreciate them.
1: Very interesting.
0: Although I will say this in full transparency, one of the guys got into penalty trouble in that game. And, my daughter did say afterwards, that guy would not stop talking from the penalty box.
1: Oh, really?
0: So
1: just beaking away.
0: I don't have his name, but I will tell you to one of those two who gave me the bush apple, my daughter afterwards did say, that guy was a lot.
1: Classic.
0: So just so you know, you made an impression.
1: It sounds like our people.
0: You made an impression. So shout out to you, my
1: really
0: friend.
1: Good.
0: I appreciate it, boys. 977-977. You get your texts in anytime. You get your emails in. We always do the mailbag Monday.

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8: QEW for Erie Bound at Gilmore. Construction is blocking the right lane. Toronto Bound on ramp at Central Avenue. That's closed for construction. Also Toronto Bound at Gilmore. Construction blocking the right lane in that direction as well. 406 is looking good. That's running well this morning in both directions. 405, 420 and Highway 58. 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

0: There's Nazareth. Soper and Brown hits FM. And, you know, just talking ball hockey there.
1: Mm-hmm.
0: Again, shout out to the boys for the Bush Apple hookup.
1: Yeah.
0: On Friday. Got another message that said, what about Buddy who scored the hat trick against, your team on Friday?
1: Oh, did you guys get lit up?
0: That is true. Not the Hitsmen, my Wolverines team. Mm-hmm. It was a Hits Nation member. I can't remember his name off the top of my head.
1: Mm-hmm.
0: Did pump in a hat trick. So shout out to him. But I will say, Carl, update about, the Hitsmen.
1: Yes.
0: The rec ball hockey team there.
1: Right.
0: We are currently in second place.
1: Oh, okay.
0: A big win last night.
1: Mm-hmm.
0: 5-1 win over the Garden City Trash Pandas.
1: Trash Pandas.
0: That's right.
1: Okay.
0: 5-1 win. We mm-hmm. are in second place. I think that might be where we go going into the playoffs. I'm trying to look here. Hold on. Because I think we only got one or two games left before the playoffs
1: gotcha.
0: Kick off. Yeah, it looks like we have one more game, I think.
1: There you go.
0: Before we get into it. Oh, a few more. Either way, second place. I think we're going to be second or third,
1: mm-hmm.
0: depending.
1: Yeah.
0: But not bad for the upstart Hitsmen,
1: for,
0: huh?
1: For a group, a ragtag bunch like yourselves.
0: You like that?
1: You do. Sure.
0: Now, if we can get ourselves to the finals, can we get you on the bench?
1: No.
0: Damn it.
1: No. I'm good.
0: If we get to the finals and win, can you present the trophy to the team?
1: I don't know. I probably got something going on.
0: Oh, man.
1: Pretty busy.
0: Washing your hair that day?
1: I think I am.
0: Yeah.
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1: Crazy busy month for us here at Hits with Rock Search going on. Of course, semifinals this Thursday, yeah. Warehouse. Finals will be May 29th. We just had our third annual Merrittville Crawl, and you and I are right around the corner from having our second annual Soper and Brown Mini Putt Championship.
0: Harry was our winner last year.
1: Yeah.
0: And are we going? We're going back again.
1: We're going back to Skipars on Clifton Hill. For those who joined us last year, it was an absolute blast. Guns N' Roses tickets on the line. I will say we're going to start announcing qualifiers Tuesday morning. So hitsfm.com if you want to head over there, get your name in. The Mini Putt Championship is going to go down Thursday. I believe it's Thursday the 21st.
0: Okay.
1: If I had to guess.
0: Yeah.
1: Yes, Thursday, May 21st. So okay. Be available that Thursday night. Mini Putt Challenge 2.
0: All right, I'll enter.
1: Does Harry come back with a chance to defend the flannel jacket?
0: See, I think it's got a... Well, Hit Station can decide.
1: Yeah.
0: Does he come back?
1: Mm-hmm.
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5: QEW for area bound at Gilmore Construction, still blocking the right lane. It's not causing us any delays, however. Toronto bound QEW, the on-ramp at Central Avenue is closed. Also, the on-ramp at Gilmore is shut down. Toronto bound at Gilmore, again, right lane blocked for construction, but no slowdowns there. 406 is running well in both directions. 405, 420 and Highway 58, incident and volume free. 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

0: is Nickelback. Soper and Brown hits FM. Where are we with the Do We Let Our Champion Come Back?
1: And see if he can defend his title. So, yeah. Again, this is coming up next week, Thursday. It's the Soper and Brown Mini Putt Challenge, but we are taking and announcing qualifiers all this week. So head to hitsfm.com. Skippers on Clifton Hill will host us once more for this. Lounge Pants says, yes, whoever wears the jacket should be able to come back.
0: Okay.
1: Another text here says, you should be able to come back and defend your title. That's how legends get made. Franco said, F that.
0: Yeah,
1: it's a bit split.
0: I see Michael,
1: yeah,
0: who just said, I think you got to give everybody else a shot. Yeah. What if he just keeps winning?
1: I suppose that's true. We can't just give him annual awesome concert tickets every year as part of the mini putt challenge.
0: Yeah.
1: That's probably true. I think we probably do have to get a fresh feel. But much like the Merrittville Crawl itself, I would love a Champions Edition at one point.
0: Yeah, I agree with you.
1: I also gave Harry a flannel, one of my own last year. Shirt off my back.
0: Oh, I thought that flannel had to come back.
1: He can have it.
0: Yeah? I thought the flannel was getting passed around.
1: Oh.
0: Yeah, yeah.
1: Well, I feel like if I make him return the shirt, then he should be able to play.
0: Well, here's the thing. He gets a comeback, okay, like the Masters, and he gets a very special Masters dinner.
1: Here's Harry.
0: Yeah. Afram Pristine shows up, cooks Harry an incredible meal.
1: Yeah.
0: And that's his, like, you know.
1: Harry's winning dinner is going to be at the Wendy's across the street from Skippers on Clifton Hill.
0: Yeah.
1: There's Harry, so I'm going to keep winning, so that's on them to beat me.
0: So Afram Pristine shows up at Wendy's.
1: Yeah.
0: He gets in the back. He cooks a meal for Harry.
1: The best Wendy's you've ever had.
0: He's the only one because the Masters dinner is only for people who win the Masters.
1: That's true.
0: So do we get to go?
1: I guess we can go, or else he's just having dinner alone.
0: Yeah.
1: Yeah.
0: But, I mean,
1: I wonder, when did they start that tradition? Was the first guy just like chilling there by himself? Just
0: well, I guess
1: out,
0: with
1: like,
0: the organizers, right? Yeah, or with the directors or whatever kind of a thing. So we have dinner with Harry this year. Next year, it's dinner with Harry and whoever else wins.
1: Yes.
0: And yeah, Afram cooks it. As he does.
1: As he does.
0: Right? And then, so, I don't know. We'll have to let the,
1: first Masters Champions dinner was 1952. So, I guess he had a few winners by then.
0: 1952?
1: Yeah, he had a few guys who'd won the tournament, could hang out. Yeah.
0: I guess so, eh?
1: Yeah. Where else is, it's just your, like, club president and PGA guy. And,
0: one guy. You know, this dinner will be huge one day.
1: One of these days. Yeah. I'll look back on this.

0: Here's Bush, Soper and Brown Show, Hits FM. We got a late shout down
1: that
0: just came in and said, Carl, I want to shout down to anybody in Seattle. That's what he says.
1: Yeah.
0: For the jackwad who was throwing rocks at seals in Hawaii.
1: Yeah, we don't claim this guy.
0: No?
1: Yeah. This story came out over the weekend. Igor Litvinchuk is the guy's name. And he was on vacation in Hawaii. He's 37 years old, Seattle man. I'm going to send you over a tweet right now, Sober, so just check out your Twitter for me. Yeah. I want you to see that. For one thing, this guy not a hard 37. It's a tough, tough looking 37.
0: Yeah.
1: Right? Yeah. What do you
0: say? Definitely.
1: That haircut, all his features are too close together on his face. So he was on vacation there. And what do you do when you're on vacation? Well, you grab some rocks the size of roughly a coconut and you start chucking them at an endangered seal. People on the shore were asking him to please stop that. And he said, I don't care. I'm rich. Find me whatever you want. I can pay it. He was, detained. I think they hit him with, disturbing, an endangered species, something like that. It wasn't going to be a heavy charge because I don't think the animal was,
0: I don't think he luckily hit the animal.
1: Got close.
0: He did come very close.
1: So I guess the people of Hawaii figured out this guy wasn't going to be charged and they beat the crap out of him.
0: Yes.
1: He got jumped.
0: Good.
1: To the point that he fled Hawaii and went home to Seattle.
0: Good.
1: Yeah, there's a spot of him, like, he's trying to walk, and he's trying to walk out of his resort or something.
0: Yeah.
1: And somebody recognizes him and jumps him and starts going at him.
0: I'll say this. The Hawaiian people
1: are a
0: proud set of people.
1: Yeah.
0: And I have not been to Hawaii.
1: From everything I've heard,
0: it's very much a just respect the culture, respect the island, respect the land, respect this, and everything will be okay. Yeah.

0: guy. And this guy gets jumped hard. I just sent you a tweet. Yeah. You can see him. He goes up. He's up against like a gate fence or something. But like to say back to them, I'm rich. Go ahead. Find me.
1: Yeah.
0: I'll pay it. Apparently he owns some kind of a trucking company in Seattle that is being currently
1: got caught there.
0: Yeah. He's being absolutely demolished. People are pulling business from him and all this kind of stuff. So you may be able to pay that fine today. I don't know if asking a year, see how you're doing.
1: It's, this is FAFO.
0: Big time.
1: Of the highest order, right?
0: Big time. And I'm glad like, somebody took a little pound of flesh there because, to say, yeah, go ahead, find me.
1: Sometimes it's earned. Yeah. Sometimes you need to do it.
0: Can you imagine being on vacation and being a normal human being and rather than enjoying yourself in Hawaii with, I assume, family, friends, whatever?
1: Yeah.
0: You start chucking rocks at a seal? Is that your idea of a good time on vacation?
1: If you...
0: That's how you, just how you relax? How you blow some steam up? You just... Throwing rocks at an endangered seal.
1: If you get caught chucking rocks at a seal, and your response is, I'm rich, bitch.
0: Yeah.
1: I'm sorry, but you deserve
0: every right and left thrown your way.
1: You do, and that's just the way it should be. Mm-hmm. I'm not trying to say we should just start jumping everybody.
0: Not
1: it's
0: everyone.
1: Not what we should be doing.
0: No.
1: But there are moments where I think we can all go,
0: he qualified.
1: Yeah, he earned it.
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0: Fortunate Losers, The Jailbirds, The Lemon Pistols, Neon Cowboy, Stella Rain, and The Thick.
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0: Rage Against the Machine, Soper and Brown Show. I did forget about this, and then I saw a few people asking about Cypress Hill.
1: Yeah, we just ran a commercial for it, actually. Yeah. Coming to the OLG stage, Falls View Casino, July 16th. We've got tickets this week, brother.
0: So I got an idea here.
1: What's your idea?
0: Okay. Insane in the Brain.
1: Okay.
0: Obviously one of the big ones, right?
1: Again, yeah.
0: Insane in the Membrane.
1: Yeah.
0: I think we do Insane in the Brain Facts.
1: Some Insane in the Brain Facts?
0: So I'm going to play a song.
1: Okay.
0: And I want you, Hits Nation, to text me in your best fun fact of any kind.
1: All right.
0: Interesting, great, hilarious, dumb, all of it.
1: Mm-hmm.
0: Carl, I want you to not look at the text box.
1: I closed it a while ago.
0: I will grab... Somebody anger you?
1: No, I just felt like it.
0: Okay. Sometimes Carl closes it down when there's somebody he doesn't like.
1: No, it's good for a while.
0: Yeah, that's good. That's healthy for you. Healthy. Text them in, 977-977.
1: Okay.
0: I'm going to pick my favorites.
1: Okay.
0: And then you
1: will pick my,
0: you'll be the judge.
1: The best of the bunch.
0: Put your, get your gavel.
1: Okay.
0: Put your robe on, coat. What do they call it? Your hair.
1: You're right with the robe.
0: The hair.
1: I put the fake hair on.
0: Yeah. I know you don't like it.
1: I don't like that.
0: But
1: part.
0: It just looks more official.
1: Yeah, right? And the powder wigs. Yeah. Cypress Hill, OLG stage, Falls View Casino, July 16th, plus $100 in overtime sports lounge.
0: Oh, yeah.
1: 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So
0: hell yeah.
1: Parking, your dinner covered, and Cypress Hill, July 16th. 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
0: Carl will judge after Big Sugar, which was his nickname in college.
1: Large Sucrose.

0: Big Sugar. Soper and Brown Show hits FM. All right, Brown.
1: All right.
0: I have gathered up
1: some
0: fun facts. We are giving away tickets to see Cypress Hill.
1: Yes, we
0: are. At Fallsview OLG Stage.
1: We got them all this week. Cypress Hill at OLG Stage, July 16th, plus $100 in overtime sports dining credit. Yes, it is.
0: Great spot for dinner.
1: We have been in there.
0: And it's such an awesome place to see a show.
1: Mm-hmm.
0: So having both of those things covered.
1: Yep.
0: And then parking.
1: And you're parking. It's a night out.
0: It's a great, and literally.
1: Who gets a free night out
0: nowadays? Straight ahead.
1: Yeah, I know.
0: Amazing.
1: Cover your drinks. That's it. Have fun. Amazing.
0: So, because, you know, obviously, insane in the brain.
1: Yeah.
0: Insane in the membrane.
1: Yeah.
0: We're doing insane in the brain facts.
1: Rest of the week, we're playing hits from the bomb. No. Can't play that one, unfortunately.
0: Whoever can take the longer hit, Carly.
1: The longest pull.
0: Yeah, you have to guess.
1: Yeah.
0: Each morning.
1: Ah, that guy coughed. Out.
0: You're giving me, your best fun facts.
1: All right.
0: I'm going to choose some finalists, and Carl Brown, you decide what you like the best.
1: Okay.
0: I got five.
1: Five.
0: A top five.
1: Okay.
0: To kick things off. We'll start with Mark, who said, did you know it's illegal to own just one guinea pig in Switzerland? It's considered animal abuse because they're social beings. They get lonely.
1: Hmm.
0: You can't have just one. You got to have two.
1: Is that true?
0: I believe it is. Yeah. I think I've actually heard that.
1: I think
0: before.
1: I have heard that. Okay. Yeah. Guinea pig.
0: Mike. Penguins poop with so much force, they can shoot it a significant distance because it's to avoid fouling their own nests.
1: Hmm.
0: So they can bend over and release far away.
1: Right, eh?
0: Yep.
1: Huh.
0: Did you know koala fingerprints are so similar to humans, they can interfere with crime scenes?
1: If a koala comes across your crime scene? It can ruin it?
0: It could be a problem.
1: Unique fingerprints that are nearly indistinguishable from human fingerprints. Very interesting. Okay. Mm-hmm. Good. Okay.
0: Did you know that sea cucumbers have teeth in their anus? This is to help ward away predators.
1: Sure.
0: The teeth are known as anal teeth or rump teeth.
1: Got some rump teeth.
0: Mm-hmm.
1: Wow.
0: And lastly from Adam... The difference between 1 million and 1 billion, okay? 1 million seconds is 11 days.
1: Yep.
0: 1 billion seconds, 31 years.
1: That's why there shouldn't be billionaires. okay. So let me narrow this down here, okay? I'm going to scratch the guinea pigs.
0: Okay.
1: And I'm going to scratch the million versus billion.
0: Wow, okay.
1: Penguin poop, butt teeth, or fingerprints. That's what we're going in between.
0: Band names almost.
1: Yeah.
0: I do think butt teeth should be on the band name list, by the
1: butt
0: way.
1: Butt teeth?
0: Yeah.
1: Okay, you got it, for sure. Yeah, look at that. Sea cucumbers, some in the genus, here have five calcified tooth-like structures around their butts, known as, look at that.
0: Rump teeth?
1: Mm-hmm. The koala fingerprints is interesting too. This is tough between these three. These are all very interesting.
0: I agree. Gotta get a winner. Who's going to see Cypress Hill?
1: I think I'm gonna go penguins.
0: The penguin one?
1: Using extreme rectal pressure, to propel their feces over a foot away.
0: Wow.
1: Over 40 centimeters, 1.3 feet away, with some estimates reaching up to 4 feet.
0: Mike wins it with the penguin poop?
1: A high-pressure poop bomb allows them to keep their nest clean while remaining seated with forces roughly 4 times greater than a human's.
0: Whoa!
1: Real bull destroyers. Porcelain Punisher Penguins.
0: Yeah. That'll be the name of Carl's fantasy football team.
1: That
0: year.
1: Might be, yeah. I'll just change it from Burt Lavender.
0: Yeah, maybe hockey with the Penguins.
1: I'm going to go ahead and give it to Mike. Yeah, wow. I'm blown away by the extraordinary rectal pressure of the Penguins. That is an insane in the brain fact.
0: Yeah. So Mike wins. You get to go see Cypress Hill. OLG Stage. Congratulations, buddy. We'll get in contact with you.
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9: QEW for Erie bound. Gilmore Construction is blocking the right lane, not causing us any delays. However, if you're Toronto bound on the QEW, the on-ramp at Central Avenue is closed. Also, the Toronto bound on-ramp at Gilmore is shut for construction. 406 looking good in both directions. 405, 420 and Highway 58 incident and volume free. 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

0: Boys of Summer, Soper and Brown Show, Hits FM. Tell you, I was just inspired by the penguins.
1: Yes, you were.
0: I said a porcelain penguin situation in our bathroom. Holy.
1: A porcelain punisher.
0: You talked me out of it. Or talked it out of me,
1: yeah,
0: rather.
1: I just watched one of the videos of a penguin launching a poop onto another penguin. Kind of made me feel sick.
0: It, like, he bears down.
1: Yeah.
0: And there's another penguin directly behind him.
1: He's gotta know.
0: Right in the face.
1: The other penguin
0: in
1: was,
0: the face.
1: The other penguin was pretty dirty too. Didn't look like it was his first time that day.
0: He looks like the one.
1: Mm-hmm.
0: He looks like the one that sits behind penguins.
1: Yeah. Mm-hmm.
0: I think that's his hobby, honestly.
1: Intentionally, maybe.
0: I think that's his hobby.
1: I start to wonder about a guy.
0: Mm.
1: Got a whole ocean to go clean yourself off in.
0: Nope.
1: No. Just sitting there in it. Didn't even seem that bothered by it.
0: Didn't
1: even get up.
0: No.
1: Quick shake of the head. Back to penguin business.
0: It's true.
1: Right? Man. Some guys.
0: Oh, some guys. All right, let's get to rapid fire questions now, because we do get $100 worth of vouchers to give away for the Lotto Max draw. If you want to get something in, get a question in, have a chance to become a millionaire, 977-977, something for Carl, myself, Hits Nation. You want to ask questions to Penguins, you can do that as well, and we'll get to it in about 7 minutes.

They were racing. Freedom! He was chasing.

0: really shouldn't give dogs guns.
1: No.
0: You shouldn't.
1: No.
0: Just so you know. All right, let's fire this thing.
2: Who is this?
3: A huge ass.
4: Is this two people on the line? No, I don't do no party line.
0: 977-977. It's time for rapid fire questions. And we do have $100 worth of vouchers to give away for the Lotto Max draw. Best question is going to get him. By the way, Cody did say, I have seen that penguin video talking about the penguin and the launching poop. And
1: yeah.
0: You showed me a video of a.
1: Drenched him.
0: Whew, just, yeah. Yeah. Oof. Said, I have seen that video. And he said, I believe, as far as he has been told or read, that that penguin being pooped on is actually being bullied.
1: Oh, really?
0: The other penguins are trying to steal his eggs.
1: Oh, my God.
0: So they're covering him in hopes of making a move.
1: Jeez.
0: That's what Cody says.
1: They're trying to steal his, like, they're trying to, what, like, raise his little penguin guys as their own?
0: Maybe.
1: Oh, man.
0: They couldn't find a mate. So what do? You poop on somebody who could.
1: Jeez.
0: Yeah.
1: Devastating.
0: If that is the case.
1: Penguin politics, man. It's cruel.
0: If that is the case, that's pretty sad.
1: Yeah, because he looked drenched.
0: Yeah.
1: He looked, again, like I said, didn't look like his first that day.
0: No.
1: Oh.
0: Yeah. Jeez. All right. First question.
1: I thought we were mean to each other, you know?
0: How much money would it take to be pooped on by a penguin like that?
1: Oh, not that much.
0: You shouldn't, you gotta go high.
5: Poo poo.
0: Right?
5: Pee pee, yeah. Pee pee, poo poo.
1: I don't know. Like, 10 grand.
0: 10 grand?
1: Yeah, sure.
0: Boom, just launch. Phase two, that penguin got it in the face.
1: Okay. Can I goggles?
0: He didn't.
1: Okay.
0: Did he?
1: Well, I don't wanna get an infection.
0: Yeah.
1: Yeah.
0: You gotta close your eyes then, huh?
1: Well, I will.
0: Yeah.
1: I'm gonna, you know, tense up. Yeah. We can probably make this happen.
0: If we really.
1: We know enough Toronto Zoo people.
0: Yeah.
1: 10K.
0: All right. Look, I know we just raised over $10,000 for Niagara Children's Center.
1: But
0: has anybody ever considered donating to Carl so that we can watch him get pooped on by a penguin?
1: I have to spend a lot of time because I have to get comfortable with me in their enclosure.
0: Yeah.
1: And then I also have to be there to catch one. You know what I mean?
0: You got to be close enough.
1: Yeah. Be in range.
0: Do you just lay down and wait?
1: I guess so. They're going to catch me off guard, though. That's how it's going to get in my mouth.
0: Yeah. True. That penguin had its mouth open.
1: 10 grand. Washes off.
0: Yeah.
1: Their only diet's fish. How bad can it be?
0: Probably really bad.
1: It's also a cloaca, so it's also their pee.
0: Yeah.
1: Mm-hmm.
0: Both. That, by the way, we live stream.
1: It's all of it.
0: We have to live stream it.
1: Yeah, I might just be in there for a while.
0: Yeah.
1: I'm gonna wait.
0: That video lives forever.
1: That's a tough one.
0: 10 grand, though, is pretty good.
1: 10K.
0: Right?
1: Right. Think of the things you could do with 10K. You can go to Germany.
0: Oh, you're right. All right, I'll do it. Oh, you know what? You're talking me into it. All right. Can we raise 20 grand so we can both be pooped on, please?
1: Soper's going to do it for eight and undercut me?
0: Yeah, I will, actually. Yeah. sorry, Carl. I need it.
1: Can't believe it.
0: Kyle says, Carl, if you had to actually fist fight one WWE wrestler at any point in their heyday, okay?
1: Okay.
0: Can be old, new. Who do you choose? This is a real fist fight.
1: A real fist fight.
0: Yeah.
1: I guess the question is, like, do I want to win or do I want to lose? Like,
0: what, do you get off on being beat up by somebody you like?
1: I don't know. It's just like, you know, what's like, what am I going to get out of this situation, right? Like, it's a real fist fight.
0: Do you want to take somebody down you don't like?
1: I don't know if there's anybody I could take down. Yeah. I think of anybody I don't like enough to actually fight. Like, most of the people I don't like weren't the guys in front of the camera. I'll fight Ric Flair.
0: Ric Flair?
1: Now.
0: Yeah, you can.
1: Today.
0: Here's my question, though, okay? Because obviously you beat him. There's no question about it, right? He is in rough shape.
1: Yeah.
0: Don't you feel a little bad when he hits the ground?
1: Of course I would. Yeah, you're terrible. It's the nature boy.
0: He hits the ground?
1: Yeah.
0: Don't you feel awful?
1: Yeah.
0: You wouldn't even have to throw a punch. You could do a push.
1: I know. He shoved him down.
0: Yeah.
1: His balance doesn't look great.
0: No.
1: I know.
0: Everyone's looking at you going, why'd you do it?
1: If he absorbs that first push and starts coming back, I'll be like, uh-oh. I'm gonna bit off more than I could chew here.
0: Ric Flair hits the ground.
1: Mm-hmm.
0: Everyone's like, what is wrong with you? And then one guy from the back of the room goes, hey, that's that guy with the penguin's crap gone. And everyone goes, oh, that makes sense.
1: Penguin guy.
0: That makes sense now.
1: Unfortunately, seeing Ric Flair on the floor of a bar in Tampa right now is nothing new.
0: Isn't that that penguin guy? Oh, it is. Why is he always everywhere?
1: So gross.
0: He's all over the place.
1: Still smells like it.
0: Still smells like it. Davey P says, do you think the Jays can turn their season around?
1: Sure. Yeah, the American League's terrible.
0: Yeah, it's true.
1: I was literally just looking at the wild cards. In the whole of the American League, there are only three teams with a winning record. That's it.
0: That's not very good.
1: The Athletics, the Yankees, and the Rays are the only three teams with more wins than losses. I think Cleveland's 21-21.
0: Damn.
1: So you're only four games under 500, and you still have, what do you got here, 122 games left to play?
0: Oh, man, yeah.
1: Right? You've only played 40 games. Yeah, of course you can turn it around. My God, you probably have another month of sucking before you can still turn it around.
0: The last wild card team is 19-21.
1: You're a game out.
0: The Jays are 18-22.
1: Yeah.
0: So, yes,
1: the American League sucks this year. Everybody sucks. So
0: they can turn it around.
1: Totally.
0: But they should get it together sooner rather than later.
1: Mariners, like, one game better than the Jays. Like, they're off to a horrible start. They can't produce runs. They can't do anything.
0: Both teams suck.
1: Cal Raleigh went from the big dumper to just the big dump. Terrible.
0: Ouch.
1: Terrible.
0: With cereal box toys coming back, do you remember what some of your favorite cereal box toys were?
1: Man, the one with the sticky hand that you could throw at the wall.
0: Oh, great answer.
1: The sticky hand.
0: Great answer.
1: Always loved that.
0: Yeah, I don't know.
1: I don't even remember what it came in, but I was like the sticky hand thing was good.
0: I don't think I have a better answer.
1: Those are always my favorites. Yeah I'd run around the house trying to catch flies with them.
0: I think that's a great answer.
1: Yeah.
0: Catch flies.
1: Yeah, see what I can do.
0: Oh, you get to add a zero to anything in your life. Add a zero to anything with, like, a number in your life.
1: 30-inch penis. It's too much, probably. My God. The power I'd wield. I guess it's salary.
6: Aggressively penis.
1: Just my salary. Got a zero.
0: 30-inch. Oh, my God.
1: Can you imagine? Too much.
0: You wouldn't be able to go to swimming pools.
1: No.
0: Right?
1: No.
0: Even when it's not at full mast.
1: I'd be stuck in my home.
0: Sir, why are you swimming in sweatpants? Oh, I have to contain
1: it's
0: this.
1: For the best of all of us. Trust me. Just trust me.
0: What's the penguin guy again?
1: It's the penguin guy. The 30. At least he's rich.
0: Beats up Ric Flair. 30 inches.
1: That's what I hit Rick. That's what I hit Rick with. Swing it. That's our winner for sure.
0: Which one? The zero one?
1: Yeah, for sure.
0: Okay, I don't know. We've been talking about it so much. It wins.
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16: QEW for area bound. Gilmore Construction is blocking the right lane, not causing us any delays. However, if you're Toronto bound on the QEW, the on-ramp at Central Avenue is closed. Also, the Toronto bound on-ramp at Gilmore is shut for construction. 406 looking good in both directions. 405, 420 and Highway 58 incident and volume free. 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
1: Shout out to you, Jason, who had the best question there.
0: That was the adding the zeros,
1: yeah,
0: right?
1: Yeah.
0: Check this out. So, again, his question was, you get to add a zero to anything in your life. What would you choose?
1: Yeah.
0: And after some laughs, you know, at the end you said salary.
1: Salary, for sure, yeah.
0: And that's a great answer. How about this one from Trash Daddy, though? He said, what about adding a zero to the number of vacation days you get per year? I mean...
1: Okay, so you and I get 20.
0: Yes.
1: So adding a zero would be 200 vacations.
0: That's right.
1: We'd never be here.
0: We'd never be on air.
1: We'd still take weekends, too.
0: Yeah. Oh, yeah. God, yeah, absolutely.
1: So 165 days.
0: Yes.
1: With some weekends mixed in.
0: Uh-huh.
1: We'd probably do, like, what would we do, like 120 shows a year, maybe.
0: Oh, dude.
1: Maybe that.
0: Yeah.
1: 100?
0: We're still taking stats, too, by the way.
1: Oh, absolutely.
0: Yeah. Never here.
1: Could you imagine?
0: At all. We basically broadcast every Monday, Tuesday, and then...
1: Just leave.
0: That's it.
1: 200 vacation days a year.
0: They still run best ofs.
1: Yeah.
0: And they very quickly run out of content because they're like, we'll have enough.
1: Dig back further. Go back enough. To the old stuff. They're all good.
0: I like the answer, though.
1: 200 vacation days off a year.
0: Well, the question...
1: I would, here's

0: vacation
1: point.
0: Days a year.
1: Good point.
0: Right?
1: That's a good point.
0: I don't think I do.
1: Because the question always is time versus money, right?
0: Mm-hmm.
1: What's better?
0: Yeah.
1: Having like time to live your life or try to work and make the most amount of money?
0: Now, certainly, typically working and making the most amount of money leads you to having time later.
1: Yes. Yeah, true.
0: But if I was just handed time right now, that's a lot of time, man.
1: 200 days? You'd be at home banging me like, I can't wait to go back to work.
0: Show.
1: Yeah, dude, just 2 days a week on air. The shows would be really good, though.
0: Yeah, actually,
1: you have a lot of time to come up with content.
0: Actually, play through all 25 years of an NHL franchise. Well, yeah. Done and done.
1: Yeah.
0: Tidy that up.
1: What else do you do?
0: I have no idea.
1: The Monday and Tuesday shows, though.
0: Oh, they'd be loaded.
1: You'd never not have content, I assume, right?
0: Yeah.
1: You'd either become, like, really jacked because you go, I got a lot of time to work out.
0: Yeah.
1: Or a real slob because you got a lot of time to do nothing.
0: I'd be on the buy and sell like no one's business.
1: Yeah.
0: Driving all over this fine province of ours, picking up the weirdest wrestling stuff. Go, nothing to do.
1: This toy is actually in Thunder Bay.
0: Yeah.
1: Well, I'll tell you, I don't work till Monday and it is Wednesday.
0: I'll be in Aurelia if you need me.
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0: There is the glorious sun. Soper and Brown show. Ash, good morning.
1: Good morning.
0: What the heck are you doing over
1: there? Doing great. How are you?
0: Very good. And as we continually play Rock Search alumni,
2: yes,
0: we remind you this morning, Thursday, Rock Search semifinals.
2: You got it.
0: Warehouse Concert Hall.
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0: Oh, yes?
2: To Rock Search.
0: So what does that entail?
2: I love it.
1: At noon, we're going to be spinning two of our top six finalists today, tomorrow, Wednesday, so that if you hear something you like, you can come out Thursday.
0: That's awesome. Love it.
2: Excellent.
0: Love it. So that's it. You said noon?
1: Noon.
0: Beautiful.
2: So stay tuned for that. Again, yeah, Thursday, Warehouse, St. Catharines. Come join us. Here's a sentence I'm excited to read to Ash. Charlotte Hornets star LaMelo Ball and his partner, model Anna Montana, welcome their first child together, LaOne.
1: What?
0: LaOne.
2: Last name Ball. LaOne Ball.
1: Stop.
0: They named their son LaOne Ball.
2: Also,
1: kids at school are going to be calling him Lance.
2: Also, his partner is Anna Montana.
1: And yeah, that's the thing that cracked me up. I honestly thought that was a punchline when you said that.
2: No, there was more to go.
1: LaOne.
2: LaOne. Will he name the next one LaTwo? LaThree.
1: It's like LaBoat.
0: Fourth one.
2: It is, yeah, like LaBoat. Yeah, we're going to go on LaBoat.
0: Yeah.
2: He's got LaOne.
0: That makes more sense. It's a boat.
2: Yes, it is.
0: Not a human.
1: LaOne.
0: Weird.
2: We are spinning the wheel of the Sopers getting sick. We're down Chelsea. We're down Emma. We're waiting to see who it strikes next.
1: No.
0: There's two out of four down. I'm hoping.
2: A head cold abounds at the Soper household.
1: It's the scariest thing when you see everyone dropping around you. It's like, no.
0: I'm eating so much vitamin C, just like popping it, like snorting it just because. I don't know. Maybe that helps. I don't know.
2: Yeah, that's why you've had the poops all day.
0: Rectally?
2: Yeah,
0: maybe
2: it could be.
0: Honestly,
2: Cypress.
0: I've had some bad ones today.
2: Cypress Hill smells like a penguin in our bathroom.
1: Oh!
2: Cypress Hill at OLG Stage, Falls View Casino, July 16th. We're giving away tickets all this week, playing Insane in the Brain. You also get $100 worth of overtime sports lounge dining credit and complimentary parking. So stay tuned. Get your weird facts ready for tomorrow, Monday mailbag, and also a 37-year-old Seattle man who decided to chuck a huge rock at an endangered seal in Hawaii and said, go ahead, find me, I'll pay it. And instead, the locals beat his ass until he flew home.
0: Which, good, honestly.
2: Yeah, this guy's a chud.
0: Sometimes, like, you don't need jail. You need to get the crap beaten out of you, and then get out of whatever town you're in.
2: Yeah.
1: You'll learn.
0: Good.
2: He earned it. Absolutely got jumped.
0: Loser.
2: Yeah, no kidding.
0: Okay, that's it. That's all?
2: You got it.
0: Well, Ash is up next. And she has not throw rocks at seals.
2: No.
0: Ever.
2: I've never seen her do it.
1: Yeah, those are water puppies. Yeah. I adore them.
0: We'll see you tomorrow, party people. There's a voice.

0: Nice work, everyone. Sharp broadcast. Really good. Everyone on the floor as well. Really a lot of hustle. I liked it.
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Good morning, Hits Nation. Ash here. Hope you're having a good Monday so far. Hope you had a good weekend. If you got up to anything real exciting, shoot me a text. Let me know what at 977-977. This weekend is a pretty busy one for me compared to normal. Like I mentioned on Friday, we got some last-minute tickets to go see the Black Keys at OLG Stage on Friday. I love that venue. Aside from, like, RBC Amphitheater, I think it's one of my favorites. It's so good. The sound is awesome. It's easy to get to and from. It's easy to get out of there quickly. And the Black Keys were awesome. We'll definitely dive into that a little later in the show. If you were at that too, text me your review, 977-977. What did you think? Backlash happened this weekend. And, you know, aside from like the glitz and glam of it all, why was that better than WrestleMania? The actual matches were night and day. I thought Backlash was awesome. You can also text me your feedback on that at 977-977. And to all the moms listening, I hope you had an awesome Mother's Day yesterday. Carl and Chalice have been recommending me Counterparts Brewing for a long time in the Falls. We went out there, had a brunch. It was awesome. The food was great. They had like a little acoustic guitar situation on the inside. And then Mom and I hit the Outlet Mall in Niagara yesterday. So an awesome weekend on my part. I hope yours was great too. And we got a busy week ahead of us. Thursday, the Rock Search semifinals at the Warehouse. I really hope to see you there. It's going to be awesome. Our top six bands, which you're going to get familiar with this week as well, because we're on the road to Rock Search now. Today, tomorrow, Wednesday at noon, tune in to hear a double dose, two out of your top six for Rock Search. And hopefully if you hear something you like, you'll come check them out on Thursday with us for the semifinals. On the way this morning, our tunes from Rage Against the Machine, got some P.O.D., Motorhead, 3 Days Grace. Okay, we're stacked this morning. Let's kick things off right now with the Lazies, Too Tough to Die on 97.7 Hits FM.

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going to be breaking up. And while the band is not officially confirmed or denied that, they did share a video which seemingly had some new music in it. Did you see that over the weekend? Greta Van Fleet, by all accounts, appears to be back. And there's a whole bunch of speculations on what this is called, when it's coming out. I'll lay all the details on you after Motorhead.

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I'm Ash, and I don't know if you saw all the same headlines and rumors last week as I did, but everyone was convinced that Greta Van Fleet was teasing that they were

Greta Van Fleet with Highway Tune and 97.7 Hits FM. I'm Ash, and Greta Van Fleet has not dropped any new music since 2023. And actually, last week, they pretty much scared all their fans that they were done with new music in general. People thought they were breaking up because they shared like a cryptic post on social media that said something along the lines of, "Thank you so much for the wild ride," and signed off all the band players, which, if you see that upon your scrolling, yeah, it doesn't look promising. But over the weekend, they actually did quite the opposite. Uno reverse. They said, "We're back, baby," and they uploaded a video of what looked like them recording something live on the floor. Check this out.

taste of new music that they're teasing. They haven't told us a title, a release date, anything like that. But based off the chorus there, fans are speculating it's going to be called Play Your Games. And they think it's going to be dropping at the end of the month, May 29th. So I'll keep you in the loop if we hear anything more on that. But why I'm excited about this is, as I mentioned in the video they shared, it looks like they're recording it live on the floor. It looks like, much like Miles Kennedy did on that last record with Slash, they're all just in a room. They're all jamming at the same time and recording like a live feed. I'm pretty sure that recording that we just heard was live from in that room, not like a pre-recorded thing, which I feel like we need some more of. So I love the sounds of that. What's your first impression? What do you think of the new music being teased from Greta Van Fleet? I won't play you the whole clip again, but here's just a little.

0: I don't know, man. I'm into it. I feel like it's injecting summertime into my veins. What are your thoughts, first impressions on the new music being teased from Greta Van Fleet? 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

Those guys absolutely tore it up Friday night at OLG Stage. It was a great show. That's the Black Keys off their latest record, Peaches. You Got to Lose on Hits FM. I'm Ash. I actually think they must have booted it over to Fort Erie after, because I saw them doing a collaboration with Maddie Matheson online. Did you guys see that? If not, definitely worth a watch. But perhaps my favorite thing about seeing the Black Keys live is they're one of those bands that can groove with it a little bit. It doesn't sound like a robot playing, you know? Like, you just heard the recorded version of You Got to Lose. Here's what they sounded like Friday night.

it's got that, like, smooth rhythm to it. They're feeling it. They're in the pocket. It's so great, and I love when bands can do that. So 10 out of 10 show on Friday night. Awesome venue. Love OLG Stage. If you get the chance to see the Black Keys when they come around next, definitely do it. Coming up this morning, I guess in about an hour's time from now, actually, we're going to do a double dose of Handpicked Hits, The Road to Rock Search. You're going to get familiar with two out of your top six semifinalists who are performing this Thursday at the Warehouse. Hope to see you there. Free show. Going to be awesome. All the bands leaving everything they got up on the stage in hopes to be this year's Rock Search champion. We also have tunes on the way from Everlast. The new one from Royal Tusk. Got some Tom Petty, Corey Taylor, Crownlands, Billy Talent. All after Sloan on Hits.

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Nickelback with Leader of Men on 97.7 Hits FM. I'm Ash, and coming up real quick here is the return of the Soper and Brown Mini Putt Challenge. We are looking to name a few more qualifiers this week. Your last chance to

hoping to join. And Silver and Brown are going to be calling out two more names tomorrow morning to join them at Skipper's Pirate Putt for the second annual 2026 Mini Putt Challenge. So if you want to be a part of that, go to hitsfm.com. 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Make sure you're listening. We're going to dive into two songs from two out of your top six semifinalists. We also have tunes on the way from Tom Petty, Corey Taylor, Billy Talent, and Jet. Right now, Royal Tusk.

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perhaps my favorite release of Crown Lens so far, Black Star, the most recent as well. That's off a record that drops this week, May 15th, so you can look forward to new music from Crown Lens coming up real soon. Crown Lens, also obviously very near and dear to our hearts here at Hits FM, because they're former Rock Search champions, and we are in the midst and into it real deep in this year's Rock Search season. This upcoming Thursday at the Warehouse is our semifinals, and Jonathan, I think, said it best. This is the strongest top six we've seen in a long time, so you know what? Consider this the beginning of the road to Rock Search 2. You're going to hear each one of our top six semifinalists throughout this week at noon. We're going to do a back-to-back double shot. And if you check your clock, that is really close to now. So we're going to get you familiar, get you stoked on our top six in hopes to drag your butt to the Warehouse this Thursday. It's going to be a hell of a show. We'll get to the road to Rock Search handpicked hits after Jet on Hits FM.

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All right, Hits Nation, you ready? The Road to Rock Search is officially beginning. This Thursday, our semifinal showcase at Warehouse. It's a free show. Our top six bands will be performing. And leaving it all out there, because only three will move on to our next round. So here's how this goes. We voted our top 12. You voted for the top six. I went and creeped them, found some awesome tunes of theirs to play for you this week. So we get you ready for Thursday. The Road to Rock Search is with Niagara Truck and Stuff. 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Huge shout out to them for sponsoring this and getting us ready for the Road to Rock Search. First up, we're going to go down this list of our top six in alphabetical order, is Fortunate Losers. And this upcoming Thursday, they have a long drive ahead of them because they're from Sudbury. I did the maps from Sudbury to Warehouse. 4 hours, 36 minutes, and that's with the toll routes. So they're going to be definitely in for it Thursday, leaving it all out there, because why would you not after that? So without further ado, let's dive into this single from them called Taste. If you like what you hear of Fortunate Losers, you can catch them this Thursday at the Warehouse. Here we go.

six semifinalists for this year's Rock Search. I told you they were good guys. We are stacked this year. That's Fortunate Losers with their single Taste. It's the Handpicked Hits Road to Rock Search. 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It's Take Me Away.

The Road to Rock Search has officially begun, Hits Nation. Huge shout out to Niagara Truck and Stuff again for making this possible. I'm Ash. Those were the Jailbirds with Take Me Away. Before that, we heard Fortunate Losers, two of your top six semifinalists. For this Thursday's show, live at the Warehouse, hope to see you there. Hopefully you like what you heard. If you did, come out to the show and see them perform live. And tune in tomorrow and Wednesday, because we're going to be doing the same thing with our other four remaining bands from our top six. A double shot right at noon. We'll get you familiar, get you pumped up for the semis Thursday at Warehouse. It's going to be awesome. I am buzzing with excitement right now. Text me your feedback on those tunes at 977-977 while we get into ZZ Top on Hits.

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Rabbits, War Pigs on 97.7 Hits FM. I'm Ash, and I hope you're having a fabulous start to the week. A good Monday, Hits Nation. I just got word that this afternoon and all throughout the afternoons this week, Joey Brix is going to have your hookup and chance to win your way in to Bring Me the Horizon at their show at TD Coliseum. They just performed in Toronto a couple of weeks ago, but after that, they added another string of North American tour dates, a bunch of smaller cities, and Hamilton was one of the ones on there. So if you want to go see Bring Me the Horizon, listen to Joey Brix this afternoon and all throughout the afternoons this week for your chance to win. Not sure what he's going to have you do to win those tickets. I imagine it involves the accordion I'm staring at in studio right now. So good luck snagging those. If you missed it this morning, Greta Van Fleet had their fans all scared last week that they were going to break up. They were posting some pretty cryptic stuff on social media. But over the weekend, they announced, in fact, quite the opposite. They're coming back with new music. They released this clip along with the announcement.

No concrete details yet. Fans speculate it's going to drop on May 29th, and they think it's going to be called Play Your Games. If you haven't seen the clip yet, go give it a watch. And based off this, thanks for the wild ride. You rock and you roll. What do you think of their return? First taste of new music from Greta Van Fleet since 2023. Let me know. I like it. 977-977. What do you think? Well, we get into Lover Lever on Hits FM.

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I'm Ash, and I hope you're having a great Monday. We're getting close to your doppelbanger, which today is a cover of this tune originally by Prince.

Nothing Compares to You. We're going to go for a cover of that tune coming up in just a few. First is Rush. They got 4 upcoming tour dates that are inching ever so closer. August 7th, 9th, 11th, and 13th at Scotiabank Arena in Toronto. There are still some tickets. They are offensively expensive, but it's Rush. Ah, I'm fighting my demons on that one. 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

All right. Tonight, it's gonna be a tour. 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

0: 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Part of White Oaks Communications Group. You've heard them before, but they've never rocked so hard. These are the best cover songs ever created. This is your Doppelbanger.
1: I'm Ash, and I am cracking up at the amount of text that came in during that Puddle of Mud tune. I also think of Carl Brown singing that song every single time we hear it. It is probably the favorite thing that will never leave my brain. Okay, on to our Doppelbanger. Today we're going to go for a cover of this tune, originally by Prince.

Letters to You. And there's a couple iconic covers of this song, but today we're going to be hearing it in the style of the late, great Chris Cornell. This one gets you right in the feels, but it's magnificent. It's your Doppelbanger on Hits.

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0: again, cannot say enough good things about how awesome the Black Keys were at OLG Stage on Friday night. Definitely recommend you catch them next time they roll around. That was Your Touch on Hits FM. I'm Ash, and I discovered something this weekend that made me a little terrified of hippos. And I know that's kind of coming out of left field, as it did for me. I want you to think for a second about the scariest sound in the world. A sound that if you heard it, it might make you need to change your pants. Well, for me, now, it's the sound of hippos laughing. Did you even know they were capable of doing this? And have you ever heard what it sounds like? It is terrifying. Like, bone-chillingly scary. Listen to this. This is the sound of a hippo wading in the water, sticking its snout up above the surface, and laughing. Ready?
1: Bring it on. Too late.
0: You're lying. You're lying to me. If I was out in like a safari environment, it's the middle of the night, I'm lost, and I hear this. Oh, no!
1: Bring it on. Too late.
0: That idiot with the camera too, bring it on. Yeah, bring it on, really? You want that thing to bring it on? I did a Google search, and it turns out it's so loud when hippos do this in person. I've never experienced it. Maybe you have at like a zoo or on a safari or something like that. It goes up to 115 decibels, which is louder than the rock concerts that you and I frequent. Is that not terrifying? I'm gonna lay my head down tonight. Certainly not take a melatonin, because if I did, the groggy weird dreams that would follow with this being the soundtrack? No! Absolutely not. Officially, I think terrified of hippos. Oh, God. You're Sloan on Hits FM.

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The Lazy's Black Rebel on 97.7 Hits FM. I'm Ash. A few minutes ago, I showed you some audio I stumbled across this weekend that I didn't know was a real thing. Hippos laughing. It is the most terrifying sound ever.

0: Like, really scary, right? A couple of text responses rolling in here to 977-977. Someone saying that'd be the perfect sound for a death metal cover of Thriller. That was from Greg. I'm definitely going to show that to Joey when he gets here. Maybe he can do something with it. Who knows? It certainly sounds like it fits the death metal vibe. A lot of you also noting that it sounds like Jabba the Hutt.
1: Too late.
0: And I got to agree with you. We're actually in the process of watching through all the Star Wars right now, because I don't think, and don't come

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So we finished episodes 1, 2, and 3 over the last week and a bit. Gonna dive into the old ones next. If you have any, like, recommendations, anything that's gonna enhance the watching experience, let me know. But yeah, certainly hearing the Jabba vibes on this. So scary. Here's the Black Crowes on Hits. Yeah!

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0: 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I'm Ash, and just before I get out of here, how's it going, Joey?
1: What's going on, Ash? How you feeling?
0: Feeling great. Had, like, a really busy weekend on my end.
1: Yep, me too.
0: Black Keys Saturday, Black Keys Friday, Backlash Saturday, and then Mother's Day yesterday. What'd you get up to?
1: Gig, Mother's Day.
0: Okay.
1: Yeah, so I missed out on Backlash, actually. I saw a couple spoilers, but for the most part, I did pretty good, so I might tune in later on tonight and try to catch it, and then catch up with Rod tomorrow.
0: Yeah, that's the thing. Once you miss a day, you're, like, cascading into the rest of the week.
1: That's exactly what it is, so I'm going to try my best and check that out. Still got a bit of a bangover from the gigs this weekend, but...
0: Because they were, like, impromptu as well, right? Like,
1: well, Friday one was an impromptu gig, and then I had a gig the next day, and not as much headbanging the next day, actually.
0: Okay. So, that's fun, though. Nice.
1: The first day, there was a lot more.
0: Okay.
1: I have to kind of conserve your headbanging.
0: Like you have a ration each week. A
1: quota of headbanging. Yeah. Well, you got to balance it out.
0: Yes.
1: You
0: got
1: to, you know, control your stamina.
0: I have something I want to play for you. I came across this weekend, and somebody actually suggested that if you ever take on a death metal cover of Thriller, you need to intro it with this.
1: Whoa.
0: I know, it's a lot coming at you. This is the sound of hippos laughing, or as Uncle Murray from Hamilton has suggested in the text line, potentially mating. Are you ready for the scariest sound ever?
1: I'm so ready.
0: Here we go.
1: Dude.
0: Your eyes are so wide.
1: Oh my god, that was awesome.
0: Isn't that scary?
1: That was pretty creepy.
0: Imagine,
1: but it's just a big hippo laughing.
0: Hippos are like living in the middle of the night. You're lost. You're trying to make your way back to wherever you're going. You hear that in the distance, dude?
1: Oh, that sounds terrifying.
0: So scary.
1: You can take that and put that in the clip in a death metal song. I'm telling Slap.
0: See?
1: I'm going to tell the boys.
0: The creative juices are flowing now. So
1: yeah, that's
0: shout out
1: be...
0: to whoever recommended that in the text line.
1: Thank you for that. That has made my day. That's amazing.
0: Actually made mine too. Your reaction's killing me.
1: That's so cool.
0: This afternoon, you have Bring Me the Horizon tickets.
1: Yeah, that's right. Stay tuned. Chance to win some Bring Me the Horizon tickets in Hamilton.
0: Yeah, that show's going down, I believe, October 3rd. It's at TD Coliseum. And I heard they were lights out in Toronto just like a month ago.
1: Yeah,
0: so.
1: I got a lot of texts about that last week. People saying positive things. Speaking of positive things.
0: Oh, what?
1: We glossed over the most positive thing
0: positive
1: that happened
0: what?
1: This weekend. Montreal won on Friday,
0: They
1: won last night. Let's go.
0: I was waiting to hear how you were going to feel. You're feeling it. You're
1: great weekend.
0: Up.
1: Oh, yeah.
0: Last night was a big one, too. What was the score, like 6-2?
1: Yeah, 6-2, 6-1, I think.
0: Wow.
1: Yeah, that was awesome.
0: You have a jersey ready for Jonathan, just in case?
1: Oh, I do. I saw it yesterday, actually.
0: I'm loving this. When's the next game, actually, in the series?
1: That would be tomorrow.
0: Okay.
1: Yeah.
0: All right. I might have to watch that just to, like, get involved on what's going on here, the inner workings of the White House and this, like, beef that you and Jonathan have.
1: Just watch it so you can see
0: beef.
1: The Habs beat the Sabres.
0: I guess. That's more your lane, I think, but...
1: Go
0: All
1: ahead.
0: Right. I'm out of here. Joey's coming in next. Have a great rest of your Monday, Hits Nation. Looks like the sun's peeking out here, at least in St. Catharines. And I'll catch you tomorrow morning at 10. The Road to Rock Search continues tomorrow. Two more of your top 6 semifinal bands on the show. Here's the Hits.

turn to dust with Bored at 97.7 Hits FM, Southern Ontario's best rock. What's going on, Hits Nation? Hope you're feeling well. I'm Joey Bricks here at the White House of Rock. Back at it on a Monday. Hope you had a great Mother's Day weekend. Hope all the moms felt appreciated yesterday. It was really nice yesterday for Mother's Day. Beautiful day. Beautiful day out today here in Southern Ontario. So hope you enjoy the day. Enjoy the weather, Hits Nation. Get out there. I'm feeling real good right now. Montreal Canadiens leading the series right now. 2-1 against the Buffalo Sabres. Fed them their lunch last night. 6-2. Let's go Habs. Back at it with a game 4. Tomorrow at 7 p.m. Habs lead the series 2-1. Let's go Habs. I can see Jonathan wearing my Habs jersey. I see it. It will happen. Well, trying to be positive. Tomorrow, Game 4 with the Habs and the Sabres. But now on to a new week. This is Rock Search Week, Hits Nation. This Thursday, right here in St. Catharines at the Warehouse Concert Hall, it is the first round for the Rock Search Showcase. Those six bands, they're going to be in action this Thursday at the Warehouse Concert Hall. And leading up to Rock Search this week, Ashley will be playing two bands that will be performing Rock Search this Thursday. 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

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Coming up next, I've got a classic cut. 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
1: Oh, yeah, it's time for a classic cut. We're going back to the year 1984. Metallica's second studio record, Ride the Lightning. Metallica wrote this track after their equipment was stolen, throwing them into quite a funk. The band was scheduled to play a show in Boston on January 14th, 1984, and the truck with their gear got there first. But when their road crew looked for it the next morning, it was gone, unfortunately. So they had to cancel the show and postpone a planned tour of Europe. The thieves got away with Lars Ulrich's drum kit and James Hetfield's custom amp, which had a lot of sentimental value to him. So it was under this dark cloud where he wrote the lyrics to this track. There's also some bad luck kind of associated with this track. Metallica was playing the song at their 1992 concert in Montreal's Olympic Stadium when James Hetfield was burned badly by wayward stage pyrotechnics. So even with a dark backstory behind the song, still a beautiful track by Metallica. This is Fade to Black, a classic cut on 97.7 Hits FM.

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Hope you're having a great day. I am Joey Briggs hanging out with you. Went to the dump today, and it was great. I gotta be honest with you. I love making a dump run. There's something so cathartic about driving to the dump with a bed full of your trash and then throwing said trash into a giant metal bin. It's nice. It's awesome. It's very relieving. Plus, you know, that your house is a lot cleaner now, getting rid of all that stuff. Throw away an old dirty couch. Come home to a nice, clean couch. Brand new one that you got. And also, I just love throwing stuff in that bin. It's so fun. It's so relieving. So I feel good today. Going to the dump. If you got to do a dump run, get some spring cleaning done. I highly suggest you get it done this week, to be honest, because this weekend is going to be very busy with the Victoria Day long weekend. So just a reminder, if you got a dump run, do it this week. It's going to be busy this weekend. And enjoy it. Enjoy tossing it into those big metal bins. Here's Nirvana in Bloom.

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Right now I've got the latest from Shinedown off their 8th studio record, aptly titled 8, set for release on May 29th. You can check out an interview I did with Shinedown vocalist Brent Smith all about that record. 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
2: 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It sounds like he's moaning Giles' name.
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0: 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I'm Joey Bricks hanging out with you in Hits Nation all this week. With me, you've got a chance to win yourself a pair of tickets to see Bring Me the Horizon at TD Coliseum in Hamilton Saturday, October 3rd. 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

The latest from Bleeker, it's Great Unknown on 97.7 Hits FM. I'm Joey Bricks hanging out with you, and coming up next, you got a chance to win yourself a pair of tickets to see Bring Me the Horizon. 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

0: Black Keys, You Got to Lose. 97.7 Hits FM. Hey, if you saw the Black Keys on Friday at the OLG stage this past weekend, tell me about the concert. Ash was giving me some brief notes about it. Said they sounded amazing, but let me know your time if you saw the Black Keys this past Friday. I'm Joey Bricks hanging out with you. Let's do it. Let's get into the best game in all of radio. Or at least the best titled game on all of radio. Joe Cordian. I'm Joe. I play the accordion, and I'm going to perform a riff or melody from a song that we play here on the station, but performed on the instrument, the accordion. You just have to give me the correct band and song. If you get it right, you are going to win today's prize. A pair of tickets to see Bring Me the Horizon at TD Coliseum in Hamilton on October 3rd. Let's meet our first contestant. We got Andrew with us. Andrew, what's happening? How you doing?
1: I'm doing not too bad. How are you?
0: I'm very well, thank you. Doing some Joe Cordian. Always a good time. Have you heard this game before?
1: I have.
0: How well do you do when you're listening along?
1: To be honest with you, not too good.
0: Not too good? Okay, well, you know, it's Monday. I always give a little bit more of a softball on a Monday, so we'll see how you do. You are the first caller, so I'll play it again if you need it. So I will play the Joe Cordian for you. Are you ready?
1: I'm ready.
0: Okay, here we go. That's a train quality. Sorry, what was that? I was interrupting you by making my comments.
1: Sorry, I'll be honest.
0: You don't know?
1: No.
0: All right, okay. Appreciate the honesty.
1: Thank you.
0: Thanks, Andrew. Take care.
1: You too. Bye.
0: Thanks, man. I was saying, it has a train quality to it. I don't know why. I think of trains when I hear that. It's nothing to do with the actual song. Let's move on to second caller. We got Dylan with us. Dylan, what's up, man?
2: Not too much yourself.
0: Doing pretty good. Joe Cordian, did you hear it okay, or you want to hear it again?
2: Can I hear it one more time?
0: Yeah, you can. Dylan, what do you think?
2: I'm on tip of my tongue, but I'm drawing blank.
0: I know you know it. You've heard this before.
2: I know I've heard of it. I'm drawing blank.
0: There you go. Sing it out. Sing it out. Nothing?
2: No, nothing. I'm drawing blank.
0: I don't know right away. You have no idea. It's on the tip of your tongue. I guess, it's on the tip of your tongue, but you can't come up with the actual song or band. Thanks for playing. You will find out very shortly, I'm sure. Have a great day, Dylan.
1: Have a great day.
2: Thank you, too.
0: Thanks, man. All right, moving on now to Alexis without the fire. Alexis, how are you today?
3: I'm good. How are you?
0: I'm very well, thank you. Did you hear the Joe Cordian okay?
3: Can I hear it just once more?
0: Well, you absolutely can. And then it just repeats after that. Alexis, you got a guess?
3: Is that...
0: Come on, you got this. You know this.
3: Oh, I know I do.
0: Yeah, I know, I know. We play it here. It's a song on the station.
3: Is it Good Times, Bad Times by Led Zeppelin?
0: No, it's not. I see where you get that, though. That's interesting. Interesting guess. But no, it's not. Thanks for playing, Alexis. I hope you have a great day.
3: All right, you too.
0: Thank you. Take care. All right, more calls coming in. Quickly check the text line, see if anyone's got it. Yeah, everybody's got it. Every single guess, except for that one. Every single guess so far on the text line are correct. So, see what we got. It's FM. Hello, what is your name?
4: Hey, it's Sarah.
0: Sarah, what's the Joe Cordian?
4: It's a Plush Stone Temple Pilots.
0: Plush Stone Temple Pilots.
4: Come on, Joey, I got it.
0: Yeah, you do. Wait for it. Wait for it.
4: I'm on my way to the Jays game again with my mom.
0: Wait, are you saying you were at the Jays game recently and you were singing along to Stone Temple Pilots Plush and now you're on the way to the Jays game right now with your mom?
4: Yes, exactly.
0: That's awesome. That is great. Well, I hope you and your mom have a wonderful time at the Jays game. And you just won yourself a pair of tickets to go see Bring Me the Horizon. That is on Saturday, October 3rd at TD Coliseum in Hamilton because you got the Joe Cordian correct. Well done, Sarah.
4: Thank you so much.
0: Awesome.
4: Nice.
0: Hi, Sarah's mom. I waved. I don't know why I did that. You can't see me.
4: All right. Go Jays!
0: Go Jays, indeed. Hang on the line. I'll get all your information to send you these tickets. Well done.
4: I will. Thank you.
0: Thank you, Sarah and Sarah's mom. Enjoy the Jays game and the concerts. There you go. There you have it, Hits Nation. TD Coliseum in Hamilton. Bring me the horizon. October 3rd. Another chance to win those tickets tomorrow afternoon. And hang tight. Coming up next after the break, I got Today in Rock History. First, the actual song I played on the accordion. This is Stone Temple Pilots, Lush. 97.7 Hits FM.

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1: 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Officials say these incidents could have been prevented by getting a locate. Avoid risky digs and always click before you dig. It's the law.
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13: Good afternoon. Right now we're going to start off in Welland, where we have a crash reported on Yoakum Road east of McKinney Road. We're not seeing any big delays right now. Just be careful if you are driving through there. We also have emergency road work northbound Highway 58 at the Thorold Tunnel blocking the right lane. On the Welland Canal, the Carlton Street Bridge is scheduled to raise soon. 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
16: May 11th, today in rock history. Let's start with rock and roll facts. On this day in 1967, the Bee Gees made their television debut on BBC's Top of the Pops. In 1968, a Rolling Stone review of Electric Flag's album, A Long Time Coming, incorporated the first documented use of the phrase, heavy metal. The quote was, "This is the new soul music, the synthesis of blues and heavy metal rock." In 1970, the Woodstock soundtrack Triple LP was released. And in 1972, John Lennon went on the Dick Cavett Show, and he mentioned that the FBI was monitoring him, and he turned out to be right. Sadly, some musicians we lost on this day. In 1991, Bob Marley passed away at age 36. In 2003, Noel Redding, the bassist for the Jimi Hendrix Experience, passed away at 57. In 2008, the original drummer of Rush, John Rutsey, passed away at age 55. And in 2014, Ed Gagliardi, bassist for Foreigner, passed away at 62. Rest in peace and thank you for all the music, Ed Gagliardi, John Rutsey, Noel Redding, and Bob Marley. A couple of musicians born on this day, starting with Butch Trucks, the drummer for the Allman Brothers Band, and Eric Burdon, lead singer for the Animals. And finally, in 1992 on this day, Iron Maiden released their record, Fear of the Dark.

Toast is coming up next. This is where you text me things to talk about, whatever you want, whatever's on your mind, whatever you want to talk about, whatever you want to ask me. Let me know on the text line, 977-977. Totally up to you. Questions, comments, concerns, birthday shoutouts, fan shoutouts, all that stuff is welcome as well on that text line. Send it in, 977-977. I'll get to as many as I can after a couple. First up, July Talk, Beck and Call, Kitsap FM.

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1: All right, we got the Ghost Host here. Text me whatever you want, whatever's on your mind, whatever you want to talk about, whatever you want to ask me. Let me know on that text line, 977-977 for the Ghost Host. And let's see what you got today. All right, first one here. Hey, Joey, it's Lou. Let's go, Habs. Have a great day, my friend. Hey, thank you. Have a great day as well, my friend Lou, who is a Habs fan. Let's go, Habs. Beating the Sabres 2-1. Making it 3-1 tomorrow. Hey, what's your favorite metal subgenres? My favorite metal subgenres. Number one is death metal. Also doom metal, black metal, and traditional heavy metal. Those are my favorites. Hey, Joey, who is your favorite singer? That's from Paulina. That's a great question. It's tough to choose just one. I'd have to say Ozzy, though, because he's the one that started it all for me. And he's just got such a unique voice. It's funny, actually. Ozzy's, I guess his manager would always tell him that Ozzy's not a singer. He would always compare, he would always say, like, oh, you're not a singer. Lemmy's a singer. But yeah, Ozzy, like, he just has his own unique sound, that had his own unique sound that no one can replicate. And if you do, you're like, oh, you're just doing Ozzy. So it's something about him. It's just, he was the best. And he started it all for me. Chuck Billy from Testament as well. I will throw that in there. Chuck Schuldiner from Death. Corpse Grinder from Cannibal Corpse. Hey, Joey, have you ever done any voiceover work outside of the radio station? That's from Corey. Yeah, I've done some stuff. Gonna leave it at that, Joe. Yeah, I've done some stuff. I can't think off the top of my head the stuff I've done. I've done a bunch of different like promos for like concerts and stuff like that, and movies and films and stuff like that, and short horror films. Hey, Joey, what's your next big concert? Me and the old man caught you at 3 Days Grace and Finger 11, hoping to catch you at the next show. Hey, yes, I do remember you guys. Had a great picture. Thanks for sending that in. We look great. It was great meeting you. It was great. Being at the show, we came by, said hi. Do that anytime, Hits Nation. I always encourage that. Whenever, if you see me at a show, or come by, say hi. I love it. It's always a good time. My next big concert, though, to answer your question. Tonight, I'm seeing Deicide and Behemoth and Immolation tonight. Do you think Montreal has Buffalo's number? Yes, they do. Especially after that first game. The first game Montreal lost, they kind of like had to pull their pants up a little bit and realize, okay, it's... Can't be underestimating this team. They're a good team, Buffalo. So we gotta hit them harder. And they did. Friday and Sunday. So just don't let up, Habs. Keep on going. Keep pushing. Keep scoring. That's Montreal's problem sometimes. Like, they'll be winning. And they're like, oh, okay, yeah, we're winning. Let's just hang back and cruise, even though there's two more periods to go. But no, they did not do that these past two games. Getting that scoreboard up. That's what you need to do. Don't let up, especially in the playoffs. You're the best, Joey, Sarah, and Sarah's mom. Hey, Sarah and Sarah's mom, who just played Joe Cordian. Congratulations. Enjoy the Jays game tonight. Go Jays. And enjoy the Bring Me the Horizon. Joey, what is your preferred style of documentary? Nature. Watched a good nature documentary last night on Tubi. Forget what it was called, but I just looked up on Tubi, like, nature. It was a good one. It was Green Planet, I think it was called. It was great. Joey, what's your favorite metal that isn't music? Mine is probably titanium. That's a great answer. Titanium is a great metal. Big fan of nickel. You know, usually guitar strings are made of nickel. I enjoy that. Steel. Big fan of steel. Because I collect swords. Iron, because I also collect axes. Well, there's three good medals for you. And then the band shirt question that I get every day. Joey, what band shirt are you wearing today? I am wearing Mortician, hacked up for the barbecue. Thanks for all the texts at 977-977 for the Ghost Host.
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1: In Grimsby, good news. 40 rebound QEW at Bartlett. The stalled vehicle has been taken away, but it's still quite heavy. Starting from Christie, going to Ontario Street, Beamsville. Toronto bound QEW at Central Avenue. Construction is blocking two left lanes, along with the central on-ramp to the Toronto bound QEW also being shut down. On the Welland Canal, the Mellonby Avenue bridge is raised. 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
2: 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I'm Joey Bricks. 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On the main page of the website, you'll see a picture of all the announcers' faces separately. Click on the picture of my face. I'm going to selfishly put that out there. It's my show. I can say that. So yeah, click on my face and you can see all the interviews I've done. Recently, I had a chance to catch up with Adam Gontier, original lead singer of 3 Days Grace, who left the band in 2013, but is back now doing double duty vocals with Matt Walst. I got a chance to ask Adam Gontier what the dynamic was like working with two vocalists in 3 Days Grace.
3: When we sat down to do some writing for this new album, it was, you know, we always, over the years, we always kind of wrote the songs together, where we sit in a room with the ideas and shoot the ideas back and forth and that sort of thing. So the songwriting process didn't really change. We still do that. But, you know, as for who was going to sing what part in what song in certain songs, it was all pretty natural. Like, you know, we could feel, between Matt and I, we could sort of feel who... what part would be good for him and what part would be good for me, you know? He's got a bit of a scream that he can do, you know, that fits well with certain parts, and I've got a bit of a different type of, you know, a different type of aggressive sort of singing that fits in certain parts as well. So, yeah, it was all pretty seamless, you know, and Matt over the years has written songs with us. You know, he actually co-wrote a couple songs on the first 3 Days Grace album. So he's no stranger to sitting in a room with us and writing songs. So yeah, it's all been pretty seamless, and yeah, we're very, very fortunate.

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12: Let's start in Fort Erie, where we have the construction crews finished their job. Toronto-bound QEW at Central Avenue. All lanes have been reopened there. The Central Avenue on route to the Toronto-bound QEW, however, remains closed at this time. We also have the Gilmore Road on ramp to the Toronto-bound QEW shut down for ongoing road work. Jumpstart helps kids across Canada access sport and play so more kids can get into the game. 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

0: 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What's happening, Hits Nation? I'm Joey Bricks hanging out with you. Check this out. A hospital in Manitoba has announced that they're temporarily suspending surgeries due to an ant problem. Like when you leave out a bag of chips in your living room and a bunch of ants show up. That's what's happening right now in the hospital, shutting down the surgeries. According to a report, ants have been spotted everywhere throughout the hospital, and no one can figure out where they're coming from. Hospital officials say there's no infestation, but they're working with exterminators. The hospital say they need to deal with the ant problem before it gets worse, which means taking some precautions, like deferring surgical procedures until they can ensure a proper sterile environment. And they're just ants, so there's no serious safety risk to staff or patients, but you know, you can't have ants crawling around while you're doing surgery on someone's leg. So, you know, actually, this is a great reminder to clean up your workspace. I'd hate to be the guy in the hospital that left his half-eaten pizza in the break room causing this ant problem. At least when it
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0: Hello, how are you?
1: Hi, how are you, sir?
0: I'm well, thank you. How are you?
1: I'm also good, sir. Thanks for us. This is Eddie, and I'm calling you from House Air Duct Cleaning Services.
0: Oh, you clean ducts? That's great. I've got, like, hundreds of ducts at home. They all need to be cleaned.
1: Not ducts. Air vents.
0: Yeah, ducks. I got tons of mallards at home. They're really well-behaved, actually. But the other day, they got into my septic tank, so they need to be cleaned. Can you take care of that for me?
1: Air vents.
0: I'm not really familiar with that species of duck. Can you still come to my house and clean my ducks?
1: Okay.
0: That's great. When can I expect you over to clean my ducks? Oh, damn it. They hung up again.
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14: Let's start in Fort Erie, where we have the construction crews finished their job. Toronto-bound QEW at Central Avenue. All lanes have been reopened there. The Central Avenue on ramp to the Toronto-bound QEW, however, remains closed at this time. We also have the Gilmore Road on ramp to the Toronto-bound QEW shut down for ongoing road work. 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

0: 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It's former Hits FM Rock Search Champions Finger 11 with Good Times. And Hits Nation, this week is Rock Search Week on Thursday right here in St. Catharines at the Warehouse Concert Hall, sponsored by Maybe's Texas Style Barbecue. 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
1: I am the best in the world. You can't not think of CM Punk when you hear that track. It's Living Color, Cult of Personality. We'll find out what CM Punk has to say tonight on Monday Night Raw. I'm Joey Bricks hanging out with you, and stay tuned. Coming up next after the break, I've got your rock news. Today we're going to talk about new music from Anthrax, an upcoming release from Daughtry, and an album update from Mastodon. That's coming up next in the rock news after the break. Hang tight. First up, it's Metallica covering Bob Seger, Turn the Page, on 97.7 Hits FM.

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15: We're getting reports of a problem right now on the Toronto-bound QEW at the 405 blocking a live lane. It's not causing any big delays at the moment, but please be careful if you are going through that area. We also still do have a problem over on Keele Street just south of Glendale Avenue. CAA are on scene handling that. And also a problem on the southbound 406 approaching Beaver Dams. Thinking about an RV? 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Deals from just $34 a week with zero down OAC. 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With 97.7 Hits FM traffic, I'm Lex Tan.
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0: All right, the rock news starts with Daughtry. Today, the multi-platinum Grammy-nominated multi-platinum rock group Daughtry have announced Shock to the System Part 2. The deluxe brings together the full scope of the band's acclaimed two-part project, Shock to the System Part 1 and Shock to the System Part 2, alongside additional live recordings. The deluxe release will arrive on vinyl only on June 5th. Also for the rock news, Anthrax will release their long-awaited 12th studio record, Cursum Perficio, on September 18th, marking their first full-length studio record in over a decade. They'll preview the album with the lead single, It's for the Kids, which arrives this Friday. And finally for the rock news, Mastodon drummer slash vocalist Bron Daler confirmed the band's highly anticipated 9th studio record is finished. The upcoming LP will be the Atlanta progressive metal band's first without co-founding guitarist and vocalist Brent Hines, who departed Mastodon in March of 2025. Hines passed away in a motorcycle accident 5 months later. He was replaced by touring guitarist Nick Johnson, who reportedly will appear on the new studio record. I'm Joey Bricks, and you can keep up to date with all your rock news anytime at hitsfm.com.
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0: Truck, yeah, it's Monster Truck on 97.7 Hits FM. And that wraps it up for me today. Thank you for hanging out with me. I appreciate you taking the time to listen to the show, Hits Nation. Don't forget, tomorrow with me, you've got another chance to win yourself a pair of tickets to see Bring Me the Horizon in Hamilton, TD Coliseum, Saturday, October 3rd. Those tickets are up for grabs all this week on the afternoon show with me. Tune in to find out how to win. Good luck. And also, don't forget, the Road to Rock Search is this week. Tomorrow on Ashley's show around noon, she's going to play two more bands from the top six bands of the current Rock Search. Today she played Fortunate Losers and the Jailbirds. Go check that out on the Hits FM Instagram page to find more information on those bands. But tomorrow, you're going to hear two new bands. Stay tuned around noon with Ash. Now, whatever you're up to tonight, hope you have a great time. Enjoy yourself. I'll catch you tomorrow in the afternoon. Thanks for kicking with me. And as always, you be safe, be cool, have fun. I'm Joey Bricks. Hit the bricks.
1: Farewell till we meet again. Peace be with you. May the forces of evil become confused on the way to your house.
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11: We're getting reports of a problem right now on the Toronto bound QEW at the 405, blocking a live lane. It's not causing any big delays at the moment, but please be careful if you are going through that area. We also still do have a problem over on Keele Street, just south of Glendale Avenue. CAA are on scene handling that. And also a problem on the southbound 406 approaching Beaver Dams. 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With 97.7 Hits FM traffic, I'm Lex Tan.
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1: Forgive me, Father, for this weekend I will sin. This gentleman writes in, my wife has planned dinner at her parents' place for Thanksgiving.
2: Gross.
1: And I want nothing to do with it.
2: All right.
1: I want to be lazy. I want my Sunday to myself.
2: Nice.
1: And I want to watch football.
2: Yeah.
1: So I'm telling you now, I'm prepping to fake a sickness. It's going to start on Friday. I'll be acting like I've puked. I'll be sweaty. I'm going to get pale. And I'm going to stay home and do nothing. And you're going to take the kids to your father's place. I love you. I love the kids. I hate that guy. And I want to watch football in my sweatpants. I will go so far as to not eat a plate of leftovers if you bring it home to maintain the farce.
2: Wow.
1: I'm sorry, honey. It's not personal. It's just business.
2: It's just business.
1: I love the idea of this dude taking gravel unnecessarily just to like keep himself together.
2: You gotta pull the old, like, get like a can of, like Campbell's vegetable soup.
1: Follow it into the bathroom with you.
2: Give
1: it
2: in.
1: Get the dump out. You don't even have to make the noise. Just the sound of it hitting the water. Do it when the house is quiet.
2: Yeah. Oh, good point.
1: When the house is just, you're in there for a while. Wait, even if you can wait in there long enough till you get the text. You okay in there? Not feeling well.
2: It's not good in here.
1: Not doing so good.
2: Actually, maybe tomato soup's not the way to go. Yeah. Like, is that blood?
1: Yep.
2: Yeah.
1: See if you can find a way to get sent home from work early on Friday to really touch this. So you're nice, just perfect. Yeah.
2: I don't really know your father-in-law, but I don't know either.
1: But I love skipping stuff. So
0: it's cool. Waking up early isn't for everyone or them, really. It's the best of Soper and Brown on Hits FM.

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1: A transport truck was traveling westbound Highway 401 through Kingston and crashed right near the Highway 9 Sydenham Road. Eggs just after 7 a.m.
2: Oh, Sydenham, no, you know, way.
1: Sydenham, is that it?
2: Oh, yeah.
1: You know where that is?
2: Yes.
1: The truck, a refrigerated transport truck, was hauling frozen fish.
2: Oh, man. Oh.
3: Yeah, let them eat there.
1: Rolled over on the highway, separating the roof and one wall from the trailer, frozen seafood scattered across the westbound lanes of one of the province's busiest highways, resulting in a closure of all three westbound lanes, according to the OPP. All three of them closed for several hours while they, you know, righted the truck and also cleaned up so many pounds of frozen seafood.
2: So, and you said the top came completely off?
1: Top separated and part of the side ripped off as well.
2: So literally a tuna fish
1: Just
2: can open
1: and
2: there was fish inside.
1: Mm-hmm. You got it.
2: Oh.
1: Minor injuries to the driver as well as the driver had a passenger there, a secondary driver. He veered around something in the roadway, struck the guardrail, causing the truck to overturn and block all three lanes in that area.
2: Oh.
1: Now, obviously, that's a terrible situation.
2: Sure,
1: you got
2: a
1: truck turned over. You've got a very busy 401 westbound now closed and all three. Like, this is terrible, ooh, right? The bigger issue, this is closed for about 11 hours.
2: Oh.
1: It's a long closure. So they set up a detour and everything, right? Because 11 hours, crazy.
2: Yeah.
1: Well, some folks said, you know what? Piss on your detour. And 12 drivers are being charged with operating on a closed highway as 12 people said, you know what, actually? I'm just going to remove the police barriers and drive around the accident itself. 12 separate drivers are getting charged with operating on a closed highway, which apparently comes with, I think it's a $180 fine plus 3 points on your license. But they just said, forget about it. I'm willing to take this. Here you go. Offense comes with the, $110 fine and 3 demerit points in your license. But 12 drivers just moved the barricades and decided, you know what, the rules don't apply to me.
2: Oh my God.
1: And drove right through the accident scene.
2: Oh my God. What?
1: 12 people, man.
2: That's a lot.
1: Not just like one idiot, couple assholes. No, 12 people. A dozen drivers said, barricades, not for me, pal.
2: Barricades, schmarricades.
1: I'm going through.
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2: What's it like knowing your best friend moans your wife's name in bed?
1: Never thought of it.
2: I never really thought about it until right now.
1: Not much of a name user in bed either.
2: Yeah, I don't know.
1: Not really.
2: No, I don't think so.
1: It's not much my thing.
2: No, I've certainly said it.
1: She knows who she is.
2: Yeah.
1: You need a reminder. I wouldn't want to hear my name.
2: Yeah. Oh, Chelsea will say my name.
1: Ugh. Let's keep the names out of it, okay? Let's keep the names out of it. You don't need to be kissing.
2: Real business transaction over there.
1: That's right.
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